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1: Sunday night, 8 o'clock. Hoy and Chris James here with the local show. It's your 15 minutes. Welcome, welcome, welcome. We're going to kick the show off tonight with a band that's really getting some traction nationally. Got start here, right here in Central PA, though. In fact, they're going to be playing this Thursday at the Capital City Music Hall. The album is coming out the 14th as well, called Where the Light Begins to Fade. If Not For Me is the band. We played them in the past, but they've got some brand new stuff I wanted to get out there for you to hear. It's called Lie Awake. If Not For Me, you would go see them before you don't get a chance to see them that often, because they're going to be not in Central PA much longer. It's If Not For Me on your 15 minutes at 105.7 The X.

Love those guys. Lives Lost, the brand new one, is called Sleepless at 105.7 The X. You turn that up, there's no way you'll be sleeping. I guarantee you that. If not for me before that, as they have a brand new song out we played for you called Lie Awake. They're going to be in town Thursday in Harrisburg at the Capital City Music Hall. Get a chance to go see them as the new album comes out that day, I believe, as well. Worked our way up to another new one, which is coming out. The guys, Russ from Project Nine. I shouldn't say guys because it's a lady lead singer and she's phenomenal. If you've not seen these guys yet, kick yourself in the butt because they are so good live. It's Project Nine and their brand new song, so cool that we get to debut it here on on your 15 minutes. It's called Miss Enemy, Project Nine on the X.

0: Yeah, it's so much going on there. It's Anthrophobia at 105.7 The X, song called Instigator. Thanks to Frank, by the way, from Anthrophobia. He was at the Mammoth Show helping out with us for the sold-out Mammoth Show this past Wednesday night down at Mickey's Black Box. He didn't even know I was going to do that. He was so nice, helped out so much, got some pictures for us to post that I wanted to be nice to throw a song back on for him. So there you go. If you see Anthrophobia anywhere, go see them because they are phenomenal. Project 9, before that, their brand new song called Miss Enemy. Lives Lost and the new one from If Not For Me, all tonight on the edition of Your 15 Minutes. 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
1: Chris Jericho is back to tame the seven seas for his seventh Rock and Wrestling Rager. 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
1: What kind of texter are you? And there might be a texter that bothers you. Do you guys have anybody in your list, or have you done it yourself and you know you did it, but you can't quite get a handle on it? 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
2: This is me and my wife texting. I told you I recorded this. Okay, so this is me. Okay, we'll send it. And then here's my wife.

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4: 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Monday, August 10th. Today on the program, Vince is out on vacation. Jennifer Shade on Motorcycle Simon. Mrs. K joining us on the program coming up around... Around 8 o'clock, she'll be joining us today. We have audio to play in the program, some by request, bloopers, commercials to play for you, some Birds fans to get you ready for football, as that's back, believe it or not. Lots to talk about with the Phillies over the weekend, an action-packed weekend, lots of sports and entertainment to cover. Jenna Clay for Fafa today, so she'll be handling all the news duties. Good morning to you, PMS Allen, People's Pipe Fitter Mark. Good morning to you today. Greg and Leola, not Enola, with his Lost the 90s request coming up. Text Club open for business. Here we go!
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11: Good morning. I'm Jenna Clay, in for Jen Shade with a look at your news. A boat capsized in New York Harbor near the Statue of Liberty Saturday night, killing a woman and her five-month-old baby. 12 other passengers survived. The boat's operator, 46-year-old Manuel Hernandez, was arrested. He's facing 13 counts of reckless endangerment. The Coast Guard now digging into whether this was an illegal charter operation and if Hernandez was carrying passengers for hire without the required credentials, safety equipment, and inspection. More than 180 new wildfires have broken out across the U.S. since Saturday. Eight of those fires quickly grew into large infernos, mostly in western states. The flames forcing people from their homes in the U.S. and in Canada. In Utah, hundreds of thousands of acres scorched. Two pilots were killed fighting a wildfire that's still burning. Iranian officials say the Strait of Hormuz will never fully reopen until the U.S., quote, corrects its behavior. Tehran with a list of demands. ABC's Marcus Moore reports.
12: Iranians have also reiterated six uncompromising demands for the U.S. that include lifting its naval blockade on Iranian ships and ports and calling on the U.S. and its allies to halt any attacks on Iranian proxies across the region.
11: The Iranian regime continues to carry out public executions on its own people for dissenting while fighting a war with the U.S. Meanwhile, Iran-backed Houthi rebels are claiming responsibility for a deadly strike on a Saudi oil facility. At least seven people were killed. Some meat and poultry products are now being pulled because they've been exposed to jalapenos that may be linked to a salmonella outbreak. The growing outbreak has sickened at least 345 people across 27 states. The products include burritos, enchiladas, wraps, and salads sold at major grocery chains like Kroger, Walmart, HEB, and Albertsons. A woman who was struck by a vehicle in Uptown Harrisburg Saturday afternoon has died. According to Harrisburg police, the crash happened around 4:30 p.m. at North Front and Vaughn Streets. According to ABC 27 News, the victim has been identified as Dr. Holly Engelman of the Silver Academy, Harrisburg's Jewish K-8 school. Police say the vehicle that struck her remained on scene. Two people are dead and another hospitalized after police say they were struck by a vehicle in Lancaster County. According to Columbia Police, the incident happened at the intersection of 3rd and Chestnut Streets just before noon yesterday. Two adults, aged 71 and 74, died at a local hospital. A juvenile girl was flown to a trauma center. Police say the driver remained on scene and is cooperating with police. If you witnessed the crash and haven't spoken to police, please call them. Two arrests in a Harrisburg child abuse investigation. Police say 38-year-old Raheem Floyd used a lighter to burn a small child while the child was unable to move. He's facing multiple felony and misdemeanor assault charges. 32-year-old Brianna Nolte Maple is also facing charges. Police say she knew about the abuse and hid it. Police say a Taylor, Pennsylvania man recently abused the 911 system twice by calling for a ride home after losing $400 at the Mohegan, Pennsylvania casino. John Bartolacci told cops he had no money. And a Texas woman recently opened a Red Baron pizza box and found a frowny pepperoni face left by a factory worker. TikToker Nara posted a video showing the sad face. Red Baron saw it and posted, "Send a DM. Let's chat." I'm Jenna Clay for 105.7 The X.
4: Boy, that is dark, getting that pizza with a frowny face on it. I don't think that's good at all.
0: Yeah. And now, the People's Sports.
13: For me, it's a reminder. I, too, have been here 23 years. And it is a reminder. I've been here when it was glory hole days, and I've been here when it wasn't. And so, having said that, I want me some glory hole. So I have that perspective.
4: Thank you, Jerry. Never gets old, man. It never, ever gets old. But we start with some sad news as far as sports and basketball world is concerned. Don Nelson, the Hall of Fame coach and second winningest in NBA history, has died at the age of 86. He won 5 titles as a Celtic, collected more than 1,300 wins over 3 decades on the NBA sidelines. He pioneered the fast-paced Nelly Ball, if you will. Say Nelly Ball. Nelly Ball. His style, and that helped shape the modern game. Tributes across the league remember him as a true innovator whose impact will last for generations. In other words, Nelly Ball was run and gun, part of the new kind of style of the NBA. And yes, your Philadelphia Phillies. Kyle Schwarber, 2 home runs. Derek Hill singled with the bases loaded the 12th inning. Phillies avoided a 3-game series sweep with a 7-6 win over the Blue Jays yesterday. The stinking Blue Jays in the finale of the alumni weekend. Chase Utley, Wall of Fame. That all happened over the weekend as well. All the old Phillies were in the house. We'll talk more about that coming up. Schwarber hit homers number 34 and 35. First player in Phillies history to hit 35 or more home runs in 5 straight games. How about that? Phillies begin a 3-game series tonight in St. Louis. Painter on the mound for the Phillies. A little worried about that. Hunter Dobbins on the mound for St. Louis. Nationals beat the Reds 7-1. Pirates lost to the Mets 11-1. And the O's beat Texas 10-5. Other Major League Baseball winners, the A's, Braves, Miami, the Cubs, the White Sox, Brewers, St. Louis Tigers, the Arizona D-backs, Tampa Bay, and San Diego. A's shortstop Jacob Wilson, he set an MLB record yesterday, 111th straight errorless game at shortstop, breaking Mike Bordick's 2002 record. I believe it was a Baltimore Oriole. Atlanta Braves pitcher Chris Sale ejected by umpire Dave Burzell before a pitch was even thrown in yesterday's game with the Yankees, the day after being called for a balk that scored a run. So here's what happened. Sale sitting there as the umpires took the field and walked by the Braves dugout on the third base side. Sale began barking and chirping, and Burzell tossed him. And Toronto's Max Scherzer moved into 10th place all time in strikeouts, passing Hall of Famer Walter Johnson on Saturday night. The WNBA Minnesota beat Dallas 103-90, clinching a playoff berth and winning for the 12th time in 13 games. The big story in that game, Kayla McBride hit 10 three-pointers, breaking the WNBA single-game record, which was previously 9. She finished with 43 points, third highest total in Minnesota Lynx history. The Lynx went 18 for 39 from 3, also setting a franchise record. So a big game for Minnesota. Beating Dallas in any way, shape, and form is always kind of nice. Unless you're a Dallas fan, of course. As a reminder, the PGA Championship, the Wyndham Championship, excuse me, in the PGA, that happened over the weekend. Michael Brennan made 5 straight birdies to pull away from Bo Hostler and close with 664 to win the Wyndham Championship. Good news for the 24-year-old. He reached the PGA Tour's postseason and secured a spot in next year's Masters, something he was reminded of by his mother, if you saw that at the end of the end of the day, Shannon, after they celebrated the green seconds after he secured his second career tour win, whether he didn't know it or didn't realize that he was going to be qualified for the Masters. So that was a very cool moment. Lions veteran quarterback Teddy Bridgewater stepping away from the team and amid training camp officially placed on the reserve retired list ahead of Sunday's practice. So it looks like it's done. He has done Teddy Bridgewater, I believe, for good this time. Ty Gibbs set a second career Cup Series win, got a second career win, held off teammate Christopher Bell. He climbs to second in the season standings, now 103 points behind Denny Hamlin. The 23-year-old grandson of former NFL coaching great NASCAR team owner Joe Gibbs, you can believe it or not. He won by 0.253 seconds over Bell for his second victory of the season and of his career. More sports to get to as we get into the day. Lost in the 90s coming up. I saw that as well. A story about a former NFL player getting arrested for making love, if you want to call it that, a mall arcade. I'm trying to make it nice for the kids who are up this early, for goodness sakes. We'll get to that story and more. And, of course, entertainment coming up in a few.
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14: For the start of your Monday morning, we're looking good in the Capitol Beltway, 283. And those inbound river routes, the PA Turnpike's in good shape. In Dauphin County, we have a crash on Industrial Road at the 81 underpass, and there are delays around it. And Evans, right now, traffic.
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8: In the middle to upper 80s, with a lower chance of showers and storms, but still that opportunity
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8: Exists. A little bit drier also heading into Wednesday, highs near 85. I'm Dan Tomaso from ABC 27.
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Handling Entertainment has Jennifer's on motorcycle assignment today. It is Monday, August 10th, National S'mores Day, Lazy Day, National Spoil Your Dog Day, which is every day in this country, and National Duran Duran Appreciation Day. We'll be celebrating throughout the day. Don't you worry, America. Don't you worry. On this date in 1985, Michael Jackson paid $47.5 million for the catalog of Beatles copyrights, which included 251 songs written by John Lennon and Paul McCartney. Now, according to the internets, this is worth $1.2 billion today. Imagine that. Worth 70 to 90 million annually, streaming, licensing, all the royalties and all the fees. 70 to 90 million the catalog's worth. Sony acquired full control, whichever that means, which is weird enough as it is. Sony, yeah, acquired full control in 2016 for 750 million. So, wow, what a business deal that was. See how much those catalogs are worth? On this date in 2019, Jeffrey Epstein died. Or did he? Birthdays today. Here's some dollars for you in case you missed it. Here we go.

0: That left terrific. Here, Peg, you want to get everybody started there? Oh, that is terrific. Just terrific. Thanks, everybody. Really, I really appreciate it. It's very special.
1: Now, Milton, don't be greedy. Let's pass it along and make sure everyone gets a piece.

0: Happy birthday to you.
1: I know there's no real game, but I'm sure you miss Dolly at this point. So in honor of Jennifer being on motorcycle assignment, there's some Dolly for you today. And one of Jen's players, Ja Morant, is 27 today. Kylie Jenner, 29. Mama June is 47. Happy birthday, Mama June. Angie Harmon, 54. Justin Theroux, 55. And Michael Bivins is 58 years of age today.

Babe. What a great song. Also birthday today, Antonio Banderas is 66. Roseanne Arquette is 67 years of age. The box office this weekend, number one, Spider-Man, Brand New Day. $145 million. The Sony Marvel release has earned $1.67 billion worldwide since being released. I've yet to see that. Oh, I need to see that. The Odyssey, $31.5 million, one night only, 5.7. Super Troopers at number four. Super Troopers 3 at number 4 at $4 million. And Toy Story 5, $3.9 million. Powerball jackpot now sits at $905 million with a lump sum payout. Ooh, $392 million before taxes. No one has hit the jackpot since May 2nd. Another drawing set for tonight. A man broke into Kim Kardashian's Hidden Hills, California home and stole one of her cars, for goodness sakes. Deputies found the man inside the home and booked him on burglary and vehicle theft. Kardashian and her kids were not home at the time. How horrible is that? Nancy Cartwright, you know that name, who voices Bart Simpson, tells Page Six that The Simpsons could end after season 40. 40. Yeah, it's my opinion. Are we still alive? Yeah, we'll keep going then. Absolutely. So we'll see. Krispy Kreme kicking off pumpkin spice season tomorrow with new pumpkin spice donuts. They're going to be offering maple cheesecake donut and a cookie butter donut in addition to their own pumpkin spice latte. It can't be that time again. You kidding me? Not even close to October. System of a Down song, Aerials, surpassed the 1 billion streams mark on Spotify, making it their fourth song to enter the Billions Club. Morrissey's canceled his four-date L.A. A Las Vegas residency at the Wynn due to unforeseen logistical issues. Alice Cooper's updated footage of the original band performing It Is My Body live at the Beat Club in 1971 on their official YouTube channel. He's touring. Alice Cooper's most recent album, The Revenge of Alice Cooper, a reunion with the original band, is available now. Sam Neill looks like he's going to posthumously star in Zelda in the live-action movie. And two of Eddie Van Halen guitars are up for auction. Two Kramer guitars previously owned by Eddie Van Halen are up for auction. The starting bids of $50,000 each. Randall Zeke Clark, Eddie's former guitar technician, selling the guitars, which were used in the studio during 5150, OU812, and for unlawful carnal knowledge periods. Oh, my. Whew. The 86 model, the first one Clark built for Eddie, comes with 9 guitar picks from the 5150 tour and a, quote, stage-used cigarette. The 87 version includes 10 white guitar picks with OU812 printed on one side and Eddie's signature and 5150 on the other. Both guitars come with letters of authenticity signed by Clark, original plush-lined cases, guitar straps, strings, backstage passes, the whole deal. 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Holy cow.

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16: Today, highs near 90, but scattered downpours and storms will be around this afternoon, some of which bring heavy rain and some gusty winds. That calms down then through tonight with temperatures dropping in the low 70s, but humid once again tomorrow and highs.

0: in the middle to upper 80s with a lower chance of showers and storms, but still that opportunity exists. A little bit drier also heading into Wednesday, highs near 85. I'm Dan Tomaso from ABC 27.
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Greg and Leola, not Enola. Your Lost in the 90s request, Say Hello to Heaven. Temple of the Dog, what a great song. Haven't heard that in a while, so good request for that. Jenna Klein for 5-5 today. We're about 15 minutes away from a news update with her. Vince out. He'll be returning tomorrow from the program. Apparently he, according to his Instagram, he got a ball at the Yankees game that he was at, and he has a story to tell about that. I did not get a ball at the Phillies game I was at on Friday night. I didn't get anything at the Phillies game on Friday night. In fact, I didn't stay to see the game Friday night. Got stuck in that rain delay. I could not wait the hour and a half it was going to take for them to stop the rain delay, do the Chase Utley thing, and then play the game. I was working on no sleep. I couldn't stay. I let the Phillies down, and they let me down. They lost. So I'm kind of glad I didn't stay to see them lose. I'm sorry I missed the Utley thing, but I don't think I could take it getting home at 2 o'clock in the morning. So am I a bad Phillies fan? Maybe. Maybe I am. We got sports coming up. It was a hell of a game yesterday, though. We'll tell you more about that coming up. Mrs. K, my wife, joining us in the program coming up in the 8 o'clock hour as well. We'll celebrate Duran Appreciation Day. No one in the room today to stop me with my celebration. Whether it be Vince or Jennifer scoffing at Duran, I can enjoy them today all myself. I don't need them at all. That's right. We can all celebrate together. I don't need anybody's help.

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3: Not a bad drive on the Capitol Beltway, 283, or those inbound river routes for the start of your Monday morning. And we still have that crash on Industrial Road at the 81 underpass. There are delays there. A 5-minute delay in the PA Turnpike eastbound from 283 to the 11 Lancaster interchange. Left lane is closed for construction. And Gardner's and accident just cleared on Centerville Road at Point Road. And Evans right now traffic.
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8: Highs near 90, but scattered downpours and storms will be around this afternoon, some which bring heavy rain and some gusty winds. That calms down then through tonight with temperatures dropping in the low 70s, but humid once again tomorrow and highs in the middle to upper 80s with a lower chance of showers and storms, but still that opportunity exists. A little bit drier also heading into Wednesday, highs near 85. I'm Dan Tomaso from ABC 27.
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0: Good morning. I'm Jenna Clay, in for Jen Shade with a look at your news. A boat capsized in New York Harbor near the Statue of Liberty Saturday night, killing a woman and her five-month-old baby. 12 other passengers survived. The boat's operator, 46-year-old Manuel Hernandez, was arrested. He's facing 13 counts of reckless endangerment. The Coast Guard now digging into whether this was an illegal charter operation and if Hernandez was carrying passengers for hire without the required credentials, safety equipment, and inspection. More than 180 new wildfires have broken out across the U.S. since Saturday. Eight of those fires quickly grew into large infernos, mostly in western states. The flames forcing people from their homes in the U.S. and in Canada. In Utah, hundreds of thousands of acres scorched. Two pilots were killed fighting a wildfire that's still burning. Iranian officials say the Strait of Hormuz will never fully reopen until the U.S., quote, corrects its behavior. Tehran with a list of demands. ABC's Marcus Moore reports.
1: Iranians have also reiterated six uncompromising demands for the U.S. that include lifting its naval blockade on Iranian ships and ports and calling on the U.S. and its allies to halt any attacks on Iranian proxies across the region.
0: The Iranian regime continues to carry out public executions on its own people for dissenting while fighting a war with the U.S. Meanwhile, Iran-backed Houthi rebels are claiming responsibility for a deadly strike on a Saudi oil facility. At least seven people were killed. Some meat and poultry products are now being pulled because they've been exposed to jalapenos that may be linked to a salmonella outbreak. The growing outbreak has sickened at least 345 people across 27 states. The products include burritos, enchiladas, wraps, and salads sold at major grocery chains like Kroger, Walmart, HEB, and Albertsons. A woman who was struck by a vehicle in Uptown Harrisburg Saturday afternoon has died. According to Harrisburg police, the crash happened around 4:30 p.m. at North Front and Vaughn Streets. According to ABC 27 News, the victim has been identified as Dr. Holly Engelman of the Silver Academy, Harrisburg's Jewish K-8 school. Police say the vehicle that struck her remained on scene. Two people are dead and another hospitalized after police say they were struck by a vehicle in Lancaster County. According to Columbia Police, the incident happened at the intersection of 3rd and Chestnut Streets just before noon yesterday. Two adults, aged 71 and 74, died at a local hospital. A juvenile girl was flown to a trauma center. Police say the driver remained on scene and is cooperating with police. If you witnessed the crash and haven't spoken to police, please call them. Two arrests in a Harrisburg child abuse investigation. Police say 38-year-old Raheem Floyd used a lighter to burn a small child while the child was unable to move. He's facing multiple felony and misdemeanor assault charges. 32-year-old Brianna Nolte Maple is also facing charges. Police say she knew about the abuse and hid it. Police say a Taylor, Pennsylvania man recently abused the 911 system twice by calling for a ride home after losing $400 at the Mohegan, Pennsylvania casino. John Bartolacci told cops he had no money. And finally, thieves are stealing entire AC units right off homeowners' properties because of the summer's extreme heat. An Atlanta, Georgia man was recently targeted when thieves pulled his unit into his driveway and stole it. The theft happened in broad daylight and took under 7 minutes. Security cages cost about $800 and can slow thieves. Police are still looking for the suspects. I'm Jenna Clay for 105.7 The X.
2: As if it's not bad enough. Have that horrible window unit. Now someone's just going to steal it and take it away. And what is the cage you speak of as well? Yeah, it got hot all of a sudden out of nowhere, it feels like. Wasn't hot much last week at all, and now it's a hot one indeed. Thank you, Jenna Clay, for 5-5 today, handling news duties. Here we go.
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4: Second baseman, Dane Cash. Shortstop, Larry Bowen. Third baseman, Mike Schmidt. Left fielder, Greg Luzinski. Center fielder, Gary Mehta.
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6: 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He

0: street.
1: Speaking of Phillies alumni, thank you, Phillies singers. Thank you very much. Speaking of Phillies alumni, I saw Larry Bowen in the house at the Wall of Fame for Chase Utley. Well, I did personally. I saw it on the television as I left early on Friday night due to the inclement weather. But first, we start with a passing in sports. Hall of Fame coach and second winningest in NBA history, Don Nelson, has died at 86 years of age. He won 5 titles as a Celtic and collected more than 1,300 wins over 3 decades on NBA sidelines. He pioneered what was called the fast-paced Nelly ball. That style of basketball helped shape the modern game. Tributes across the league remember him as a true innovator whose impact will last 4 generations. Nelly ball is a nice way of saying run and gun basketball. In other words, he stopped with all that bounce pass, chest pass, dribble, dribble, dribble, bounce pass, chest pass, Bob Cousy around the back, bounce pass, dribble, dribble, dribble. Started the run and gun, the more free-flowing style of basketball that you see today. Maybe like you would see in The Fish That Saved Pittsburgh, which I watched on YouTube. And speaking of the Phillies and Philadelphia, Kyle Schwarber hit 2 home runs. Derek Hill singled with the bases loaded. In the 12th inning, the Phillies avoided a 3-game series sweep with a 7-6 win over those stinking Blue Jays yesterday. In the finale of the alumni weekend, Chase Utley Wall of Fame weekend, saw a lot of the former Phillies in the booth with our friend Tom McCarthy, Brian Howard, Shane Victorino, all those incredible teammates of Chase Utley. So it was good to see him in the house. And he is the definition of a silver fox, too. He got that gray hair now, that nice-looking haircut, easing into his older years, looking real good. Schwarber hit numbers 34 and 35 as far as home runs, the first player in Phillies history to hit 35 or more home runs in 5 straight seasons. The first player. They begin a 3-game series in St. Louis tonight. Painter on the mound for the Phillies. Hunter Dobbins on the mound for St. Louis. And a wild situation in the Phillies game. If you heard about the rubber incident from Friday's game.
2: Carmel, I don't want to hear about the rubber anymore.
3: I guess they're thinking that Zach is not making contact with the rubber. John Schneider was not thrown out. It was one of the coaches. Now Zach is saying something to whoever the coach is. Zach saying, yeah, get out of here.
1: No, that's not what he said, Tom.
3: Huh, that's interesting.
4: Maybe that's what he heard. Maybe he heard them barking from the dugout about Zach's foot.
3: You know, well, here's Hopkins. John Tumpane is playing. Hopkins, look at Hopkins to your left. And he's the one who got thrown out of the game.
1: So what are the coaches for the Blue Jays chirping on the bench about Zach Wheeler not having his foot on the pitching rubber? And he kept chirping.
2: Carmel, I don't want to hear about the rubber anymore.
1: So that's where the umpire stepped in and said, I don't want to hear about the rubber anymore. Something you don't usually hear people yell out loud or yell at other people. So that went down in the game. And Zach Wheeler, he said something right back to that coach as well. And it wasn't, get out of here. I can assure you of that. So other games as far as yesterday's concerned, the Nats beat the Reds 7-1. Pirates lost to the Mets 11-1. And the O's beat Texas 10-5. Other winners in the Major League, A's, Braves, Miami, the Cubs, White Sox, Brewers, St. Louis, Tigers, Arizona, Tampa Bay, and San Diego. In the A's game, shortstop Jacob Wilson set a Major League Baseball record in his 111th straight errorless game at shortstop, breaking Mike Bordick's record in 2002. Chris Sale ejected from the game. Yeah, how's he get ejected from the game? Atlanta Braves pitcher Chris Sale? Yeah, Dan Merzel. Before a pitch was even thrown in yesterday's game versus the Yankees, Sale not even pitching, but a day after being called for a balk that scored a run. So as the umpires took the field and walked by the Braves dugout yesterday on the third base side, Sale began barking at the umpires and Merzel tossed him. He didn't even throw a pitch. It wasn't even the game. So I've never quite seen that before. They did show a clip last night of someone else getting tossed before a game started. A manager came out to present the lineups. And he had a VHS tape in his back pocket and tried to give it to the umpires. This is years ago. And they tossed him from the game, too. Max Scherzer moves into 10th place all-time in strikeouts, passing Hall of Famer Walter Johnson on Saturday night. Also, a fan is suing the Yankees over a flying bat. If you heard that story, that's a crazy one. A woman suing the Yankees for $10 million after being hit by a flying bat during a game. Happened June 2nd, fifth inning between the Yankees and Cleveland at Yankee Stadium. Guardian star Jose Ramirez lost his grip and sent the bat into the crowd. We've seen it a bunch of times. It happens. A lot of times, most times, it hits the netting. Now, the plaintiff, a 37-year-old New Jersey woman, says she suffered a traumatic brain injury, concussion, and a neck injury when she was hit in the head by the bat and knocked out of her seat to the ground. Can you imagine? Sitting there watching that game, boom, hit with that bat. The lawsuit alleges that the protective netting in front of the section where the woman was sitting is significantly lower than in the other parts of the stadium. Well, that's a tough call to make. You can't cover the whole thing in netting. Can't be like a mosquito netting around the entire stadium. But you definitely, that's a tough one. Plaintiff seeking compensatory damages for injuries, medical expenses, lost wages, and more. Yikes! WNBA, Minnesota beat Dallas 103-90, clinching a playoff berth and winning for the 12th time in 13 games. But the big story in that game, Caleb McBride hit 10 three-pointers, breaking the WNBA single-game record previously of 9. She finished with 43 points, the third highest total in Minnesota Lynx history. The Lynx went 18 for 39 from 3, also setting a franchise record. Lights out! Senators get a 1-0 win over the Bay Sox. They start a series at home Tuesday on City Island with Richmond. They have a doubleheader coming up also this week. I believe that's on Wednesday. I think that's Wednesday. I'll check my stuff on that. Wyndham Championship. Michael Brennan made 5 straight birdies to pull away from Bo Hostler and closed 664 to win. Meant good news for the 24-year-old. Why? Well, he reached the postseason for the PGA Tour and secured a spot in next year's Masters, something he was reminded of by his mom, Shannon, after they celebrated on the green seconds after he secured his second career tour win. His mom hugged him and told him, you also, qualify for the Masters. In the NFL, Kirk Cousins, pass rusher Max Crosby, got into a scuffle. Practice Friday had to be separated. That's what happens in training camp. Teddy Bridgewater, the Detroit Lions veteran quarterback, has decided to step away from the team amid training camp, officially placed on the reserve retired list ahead of Sunday's practice. Ty Gibbs got his second career Cup Series win at Iowa, held off teammate Christopher Bell. Second in the season standings now 103 points behind Denny Hamlin, 23-year-old grandson of former NFL coach and great and NASCAR team owner Joe Gibbs. Won by 0.253 seconds over Bell for his second victory of the season and his career. So there's some sports for you. One more thing before I leave you, as promised. It was that very shaky story about the player arrested for having sex at a mall arcade. Watch the kids on this, as Jennifer Shade would say. Former NFL player Stedman Bailey and a woman were arrested for allegedly making love, that's not what it was, at a mall arcade in Pembroke Pines, Florida. Surveillance footage showed Bailey and Manderson engaged in a compromising position, with a witness confirming that they were having intercourse. Bailey admitted to investigators that they both had their pants down, but claimed blank did not occur. The P word. Both Bailey and Manderson were arrested on charges of indecent exposure following the incident. The former third-round pick by the Rams in 2013, he played 3 seasons before his career was derailed after he was a victim of a drive-by shooting. And now, what are you doing in a mall arcade? A very strange story there. Not sure what's going on there. But there's some sports for you. Vince will return to the program tomorrow, as he was also on vacation the last couple days. I believe his Instagram stories, I believe he got a ball at the game. He'll tell us that story coming up tomorrow as well. We'll take care of some business, and we shall come back. Still to come, Mrs. K joining us on the show.
0: Time for another 105.7 The X traffic update. Not a bad drive on the Capitol Beltway, 283 are those inbound River Roads so far. A 5-minute delay in the PA Turnpike eastbound from 283 to the 11 Lancaster Interchange. Left lane is closed and that's for construction. A crash at Dolphin County on Industrial Road at the 81 underpass. Construction work and delays on Union Deposit Road right at East Park Drive. Ann Evans right now traffic.
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17: Highs near 90, but scattered downpours and storms will be around this afternoon, some of which bring heavy rain and some gusty winds. That calms down then through tonight with temperatures dropping in the low 70s, but humid once again tomorrow and highs in the middle to upper 80s with a lower chance of showers and storms, but still that opportunity exists. A little bit drier also heading into Wednesday, highs near 85. I'm Dan Tomaso from ABC 27.
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0: 7:21 in the morning. Vince out today on vacation. He'll be returning to tomorrow's program. Speaking of his triumphant Yankees game, I imagine where he got a foul ball. I'm sure it's an awesome story. He'll share that with us tomorrow. I did not get any kind of foul ball on Friday night's game. Got to the Phillies on Friday night after taking 3 hours to get there because of traffic and accidents and every other problem in the world. Everything in front of us on the roads, a problem. 3 hours to get there. See, the last few minutes of batting practice, as far as the Blue Jays are concerned, then we sat down and then they rolled that tarp out and waited and waited and waited and waited and waited. I couldn't wait anymore. About an hour plus rain delay. Then we knew they have to get all the chairs out. All the old Phillies would come out for Chase Utley. By the time that was over, then the game would start. Maybe that goes extra innings. Who knows what we would have gotten home? I couldn't take it. I get no sleep, for goodness sakes. I can't be falling asleep at Citizens Bank Park. There's where I draw the line, America. I'm not going to be caught on camera falling asleep at the Phillies game. In America's pastime. So I made the difficult decision to pull the trigger and leave. Does that make me a bad Phillies fan? Maybe it does. Maybe it does. After they lost, I felt real good on Friday after they did lose the game. I would have been furious had I walked out and they won some incredible game, or had I walked out, I'd be furious if they lost. Oh, so bad. I just promised some audio to play for you. We start with some bloopers.
1: A Jacksonville man just won $1 million jackpot from a scratch-off, where he bought the winning ticket. That's ahead at 6.
0: Oh, that is such a shame.
1: A Jacksonville man just won $1 million jackpot from a scratch-off, where he bought the winning ticket. That's ahead at 6.
0: I love news so very much. I love TV news. Yeah. Well, speaking about jackpots, huh? Powerball jackpot now sits at $905 million. Lump sum cash payout of $392 million. Before taxes. Man, that's significantly less. That's almost $1 billion if I did my math right. $905 million. Yeah, I think that's right.
1: A Jacksonville man just won $1 million jackpot from a scratch-off.
0: Jackpot!
1: Where he bought the winning ticket. That's ahead at 6.
0: From a scratch-off! Oh. Hulk Hogan, rest in peace.
2: I'm going to get off by cranking your knob just a little beyond the breaking point.
0: Not sure what that means, Hulk.
2: I'm going to get off by cranking your knob just a little beyond the breaking point.
0: So, I love wrestling. I never heard an issue or anything with that. I never thought it was odd when Hulk Hogan and Mr. T would rip each other's shirts off in a sort of warrior-type fashion. Nope, didn't seem to bother me at all. I was down. Along the same lines, Twins broadcaster.
3: It's a good start for the Twins here in the fourth inning. You ever seen Buck with his pants down? No. Like in shorts? No, like he doesn't have his, no socks showing.
4: What?
3: Ah, I see what you're saying.
0: Oh,
3: so
0: yes. Ah, yes.
3: It's a good start for the Twins here in the fourth inning. You ever seen Buck with his pants down?
0: Don't you? You gotta love professional quote-unquote broadcasters, too. Listen to this question.
3: You ever seen Buck with his pants down? No.
0: No, I have not.
3: You ever seen Buck with his pants down?
0: Ever seen a grown man naked?
3: You ever seen Buck with his pants down? No.
0: I'd love it. Guy in the booth, no. No, I have not. Wonder where you're going with this. So great. You have to be so serious. So serious with that baseball. No. I've not seen him with his pants down. These guys are born to broadcast. I don't think they're born to do anything else but broadcast. Terrible blooper from a show called The Match Game. Gene Rayburn was the host of this, if you never heard it before. It doesn't matter if you did or not, because it speaks for itself.
5: Karen, let's go.
0: So he's introducing the next guest to the Match Game.
5: Karen Lesko.
6: Hi, Karen.
7: Hi.
5: You know John?
7: Yes, we do.
5: Doesn't she have pretty nipples? Pretty dimples there, John?
0: No. No, you didn't see. Come Come on, Gene. And they're still left. It's a different day and time, folks.
5: This lady has very pretty dimples in her cheeks. Huh?
0: Dimples. Dimples.
5: Karen Lesko.
4: Hi, Karen.
6: Hi.
5: You know John?
6: Yes, we do.
5: Doesn't she have pretty nipples? Pretty dimples there?
0: And a lot of that show was shtick, the match game. That was not. You know, you can tell. You can definitely tell that one. Got a couple of Eagles clips to get to. I don't want to knock everybody out with too many of those right away. So we'll do that short and sweet. A couple classic commercials to play. This was the commercial for my favorite piece of physical media ever. My favorite cassette ever, called Masters of Metal by K-Tel.
7: Their drums bang with vengeance. Their voices scream with power. Their guitars shatter your senses. Your albums are on. Masters of Metal with Rush, Dokken, Van Halen, and Kiss. Rainbow, Crocus, and Hard Rockin' Iron Maiden. Masters of Metal. It'll leave you screaming for more at a store near you.
0: At a store near you. Masters of Metal. That's the first. It's so hard to believe with music being everywhere. And so easily, painfully easily, accessible. Hard to believe that I had to buy a cassette, a compilation cassette, no less, in order to get to hear some of the metal songs that were not on the radio. I'm not sure how it was out here, but in Philadelphia, WMMR may have been the home of rock and roll, but not metal. Oh, no. Not at all. So that's how I got my first little taste of metal, with Masters of Metal. And you combine it with this commercial, and you figure out what happened to me.
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0: No, they don't.
11: It's practical and great fun for the whole family.
0: It's not. It's a weird thing where you could pretend like you're on the radio because the microphone would take over one of the AM stations, like by taking frequencies or something. Mr. Microphone, Masters of Metal, and here I end up. That's how it happened. And that's how it happened. Movie preview.
14: 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Their homes are from the 60s. And their music is from the 70s.
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16: So are we having fun yet or what?
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0: That's right.
14: Vanilla Ice is going to take an uncool world.
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19: Well, I hope you like being a biker chick, because you're not going to see me or my car again.
20: Imagine that.
14: From Universal Pictures, Cool as Ice.
0: Do you remember that, America? Cool as Ice. Vanilla Ice vehicle. Movie vehicle. Cool as Ice. I saw that on the internet. That don't lie. Here we go. One to get you ready for the Eagles season. You've probably seen this guy before. I call this guy my Eagles varsity fan. Eagles varsity fan.
21: We're running out of guys out here. We're on reserves. Practice squad guys. I'm ready to roll if they need me. I'm 26 years old.
22: We're all ready to roll.
21: I played 2 years. Varsity. I'm in the best shape of my life.
0: Oh, God. It is annoying. I think all you guys are right. Being an Eagles fan is annoying. I don't think I like it at all. So there's some audio for you, as promised. Some bloopers, some movie trailers, some childhood audio as well. Masters of Metal and Mr. Microphone, summing it all up. We're going to take care of some business. We'll come back half hour away from a news update. Jenna Clay in for 5 today. And Mrs. K joining us in the studio. Coming up.
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10: We're looking good on the Capitol Beltway, 283 and those inbound river routes so far. Delays continue on the PA Turnpike eastbound from 283 to the Lebanon Laxter interchange. Nothing is closed for construction. A crash in Dolphin County on Industrial Road at the 81 underpass, and there are delays around it. And Evans, right now traffic.
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7: Highs near 90, but scattered downpours and storms will be around this afternoon, some which bring heavy rain and some gusty winds. That calms down then through tonight with temperatures dropping in the low 70s, but humid once again tomorrow and highs in the middle to upper 80s with a lower chance of showers and storms, but still that opportunity exists. A little bit drier also heading into Wednesday, highs near 85. I'm Dan Tomaso from ABC 27.
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0: 7:42 in the morning. Collective Soul, December. We're about 15 minutes away for a news update. Jenna Clay in for Fafa today. She's on motorcycle assignment trip. Make sure you check out her social, see what she's up to. She got a lot going on. She is on motorcycle assignment. Vince on vacation. He'll be returning tomorrow on the program. I'm sure I have lots to say about his triumphant foul ball or whatever it is, the ball he got at the Yankees game, which I saw he posted online. So we'll hear that story tomorrow upon Vince's return to the program. My wife joining us, coming in. Mrs. K, just a little while, we'll be celebrating National Duran Duran Appreciation Day. Along with Laura from Palmyra, and 693 says, Wild Boys, it's one of my favorite songs of all time. Text Club says, Nips, do you have any audio you could play from back in the day when you were on in the evenings? That ass used to crack me up arguing with listeners. There's been many questions about that old stuff, particularly the night show. I did nights here at the radio station. Starting in 2000 to about 2003, 2004. I'm still confused about that. But the original night show was something. Guy came here from Philadelphia, from WYSB, to start as the night guy, 7 to midnight. Taking the place of the let-go handyman. And I have been here ever since. Dirty little secret, I've been at this radio station for 25 years. 25 long years. 26, for God's sakes. Wait, it's 2026. I've lost track. It's been so damn long. A lot of people still come up to me about that little night show that I did here for a couple years in the beginning of the 2000s. There is talks of me getting together a podcast with a lot of this audio from that night show. As you know, I have everything. So just trying to figure out the best way to put it out there, whether it be a podcast form, not really the place on the program as much, but outside of the program, there's a way we're going to get these done. I've been working on it for a long time now. So we'll get it done one of these days, but I have a lot of the calls. And just because you're nice, I'll leave you with one little taster. Take care of the business and come back.
1: Yo, what's up? Yo, man. Yo, anyway, I want to vote. Yo. Yo, man. Nipsey! Come on, dude. See what the problem is? See, if I was a young, hot chick, you'd be, like, all talking to me and everything. Because you know I'm cooler than you, you just diss me every time. You know that? Yo, dude, just talk to me. Nipsey! That's it, dude. That's it. I can't take it anymore. You do this to me all the time. And you know it frustrates me. Just say, like, what's up, man, and I'll be happy.
2: What's up, man?
1: Yeah, what's up, man? 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
4: We're looking good on the Capitol Beltway, 283 and those inbound river routes so far. Delays continue on the PA Turnpike eastbound from 283 to the Lebanon Laxter interchange. Nothing is closed for construction. A crash in Dolphin County on Industrial Road at the 81 underpass, and there are delays around it. And Evans, right now traffic.
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16: Today, highs near 90, but scattered downpours and storms will be around this afternoon, some which bring heavy rain and some gusty winds. That calms down then through tonight with temperatures dropping in the low 70s, but humid once again tomorrow and highs in the middle to upper 80s with a lower chance of showers and storms, but still that opportunity exists. A little bit drier also heading into Wednesday, highs near 85. I'm Dan Tomaso from ABC 27.
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1: Good morning. I'm Jenna Clay, in for Jen Shade with a look at your news. A boat capsized in New York Harbor near the Statue of Liberty Saturday night, killing a woman and her five-month-old baby. 12 other passengers survived. The boat's operator, 46-year-old Manuel Hernandez, was arrested. He's facing 13 counts of reckless endangerment. The Coast Guard now digging into whether this was an illegal charter operation and if Hernandez was carrying passengers for hire without the required credentials, safety equipment, and inspection. More than 180 new wildfires have broken out across the U.S. since Saturday. Eight of those fires quickly grew into large infernos, mostly in western states. The flames forcing people from their homes in the U.S. and in Canada. In Utah, hundreds of thousands of acres scorched. Two pilots were killed fighting a wildfire that's still burning. Iranian officials say the Strait of Hormuz will never fully reopen until the U.S., quote, corrects its behavior. Tehran with a list of demands, ABC's Marcus Moore reports.
2: Iranians have also reiterated six uncompromising demands for the U.S. that include lifting its naval blockade on Iranian ships and ports and calling on the U.S. and its allies to halt any attacks on Iranian proxies across the region.
1: The Iranian regime continues to carry out public executions on its own people for dissenting while fighting a war with the U.S. Meanwhile, Iran-backed Houthi rebels are claiming responsibility for a deadly strike on a Saudi oil facility. At least seven people were killed. Some meat and poultry products are now being pulled because they've been exposed to jalapenos that may be linked to a salmonella outbreak. The growing outbreak has sickened at least 345 people across 27 states. The products include burritos, enchiladas, wraps, and salads sold at major grocery chains like Kroger, Walmart, HEB, and Albertsons. A woman who was struck by a vehicle in uptown Harrisburg Saturday afternoon has died. According to Harrisburg police, the crash happened around 4:30 p.m. at North Front and Vaughn Streets. According to ABC 27 News, the victim has been identified as Dr. Holly Engelman of the Silver Academy, Harrisburg's Jewish K-8 school. Police say the vehicle that struck her remained on scene. Two people are dead and another hospitalized after police say they were struck by a vehicle in Lancaster County. According to Columbia Police, the incident happened at the intersection of 3rd and Chestnut Streets just before noon yesterday. Two adults, aged 71 and 74, died at a local hospital. A juvenile girl was flown to a trauma center. Police say the driver remained on scene and is cooperating with police. If you witnessed the crash and haven't spoken to police, please call them. Two arrests in a Harrisburg child abuse investigation. Police say 38-year-old Raheem Floyd used a lighter to burn a small child while the child was unable to move. He's facing multiple felony and misdemeanor assault charges. 32-year-old Brianna Nolte Maple is also facing charges. Police say she knew about the abuse and hid it. Police say a Taylor, Pennsylvania man recently abused the 911 system twice by calling for a ride home after losing $400 at the Mohegan, Pennsylvania casino. John Bartolacci told cops he had no money. Thieves are stealing entire AC units right off homeowners' properties because of the summer's extreme heat. An Atlanta, Georgia man was recently targeted when thieves pulled his unit into his driveway and stole it. The theft happened in broad daylight and took under 7 minutes. Security cages cost about $800 and can slow thieves. Police are still looking for the suspects. And finally, a Half Moon New York Sunoco gas station is going viral because they recently offered 20% gas discounts for customers who danced. The promotion exploded as drivers from all over the area showed up, danced, and then got their discount. A viral video of the dancing scored more than 1 million views on TikTok. I'm Jenna Clay for 105.7 The X.
3: Thank you, Jenna Clay. What can I say? In for 5-5 today. She's on motorcycle assignment. Vince is also out on vacation, so I'm handling sports duties. Mrs. K joining us coming up in just a few minutes.
4: And now, the moment you've all been waiting for.
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6: I don't care what the scoreboard says at the end of the game. In my book, we're going to be winners.
7: We can make a run at this.
8: And we're going to go nose to nose with them. And we're going to beat them at both ends of the court.
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0: Philadelphia.
1: Can you believe that this team signs LeBron James when I'm on vacation? Do you believe it, America? Sports to get to it. Vince's absence today. We start with the death of a basketball coach. The Hall of Fame coach and second winningest in NBA history, Don Nelson, has died at the age of 86. He won 5 titles as a Celtic and collected more than 1,300 wins over 3 decades on the NBA sidelines. He pioneered the fast-paced Nelly Ball style and helped shape the modern game. Tributes across the league remember him as a true innovator whose impact will last for generations. Nelly Ball is another way of saying run and gun, that faster style of basketball that was certainly adopted in later years. Clap it up for your Philadelphia Phillies. Kyle Schwarber hit 2 home runs. Derek Hill singled with the bases loaded in the 12th inning. Phillies avoided a 3-game series sweep with a 7-6 win over the Blue Jays yesterday. In the finale of Alumni Weekend, Chase Utley. The whole Wall of Fame deal. All the former players were in town from the World Series winning team of 2008. Ryan Howard did some time in the booth with Kruk and McCarthy, as well as Shane Victorino, the flying Hawaiian, if you will. Schwarber hit homers 34 and 35. First player in Phillies history hit 35 or more home runs in 5 straight seasons. Phillies begin a 3-game series at St. Louis tonight. Painter on the mound for the Phillies and Hunter Dobbins on the mound for St. Louis. Nats beat the Reds 7-1. Pirates lost to the Mets 11-1. And the O's beat Texas 10-5. Other MLB winners, the A's, the Braves, Miami, the Cubs, White Sox, Brewers, St. Louis, Tigers, the D-backs, or the D-bags, Tampa Bay, and San Diego. A's shortstop Jacob Wilson set an MLB record yesterday. 111th straight errorless game at shortstop, breaking Mike Bordick's 2002 mark. That's a lot of innings, I gotta tell you. That's pretty good. Pretty good indeed. Atlanta pitcher ace Chris Sale, ejected by umpire Dan Merzel before a pitch was even thrown in yesterday's game with the Yankees, a day after being called for a balk that scored a run. So here's Chris Sale. He pitches the day before as umpires took the field and walked by the Braves dugout on third base. Sale began barking. Merzel tossed him. Max Scherzer moves into 10th place all-time in strikeouts, passing Hall of Famer Walter Johnson. A woman is suing the New York Yankees for $10 million after being hit by a flying bat during a game. Happened June 2nd, 5th inning between the Yankees and the Guardians, Yankee Stadium. Guardian star Jose Ramirez lost his grip, sent the bat into the crowd. The plaintiff, a 37-year-old New Jersey woman, says she suffered a traumatic brain injury, concussion, and neck injury when she was hit in the head by the bat, knocked out of her seat, and knocked to the ground, for goodness sakes. Lawsuit alleges that the protective netting in front of the section where the woman was sitting is significantly lower than other parts of the stadium. The plaintiff is seeking compensatory damages for her injuries, medical expenses, lost job wages, and more. In the WNBA, Minnesota beat Dallas 103-90, clinching a playoff berth and winning for the 12th time in 13 games. The big story from that game, Kayla McBride hit 10 three-pointers, breaking the WNBA single-game record, which was previously 9. She finished with 43 points, the third highest total in Minnesota Lynx history. And the Lynx

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1: The Capitol Beltway 283 inbound River Route still gaining volume but moving. The PA Turnpike eastbound is very slow, 283 to the Love and Laxton interchange. Roadwork taking up that left lane. A crash in Dauphin County on Industrial Road at the 81 underpass. It's been there for a while. A crash in Camp Hill on Hummel Avenue between 17th Street and 10th Street. And Evans right now traffic.
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17: Highs near 90, but scattered downpours and storms will be around this afternoon, some of which bring heavy rain and some gusty winds. That calms down then through tonight with temperatures dropping in the low 70s, but humid once again tomorrow and highs in the middle to upper 80s with a lower chance of showers and storms, but still that opportunity exists. A little bit drier also heading into Wednesday, highs near 85. I'm Dan Tomaso from ABC 27.
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18: In the morning. Vince out on vacation. Jennifer Shado motorcycle assignment as promised. Back by popular demand, ladies and gentlemen, Mrs. K in the house. Today, Text Club's open for business. You've already posted about your exciting appearance here, I see, right?
19: I have. I just put a post out.
18: You're always with the social media.
19: I'm trying.
18: It's an exhaustive process as someone who spends a lot of time doing social media, wouldn't you say?
19: It is. It is. It's a lot to just keep up with. Yeah.
18: But you have to do it consistently, right?
19: Mm-hmm. Unfortunately, that's part of the algorithm.
18: Bob S. asked advice about small business. Well, you are a small business owner. What advice would you give someone starting a business?
19: What advice? Oh, my gosh. It's only been 3 years. I'm like, I still feel green.
18: Do you have any idea what you're doing?
19: No. Every day, I feel like an imposter.
18: It's funny. Yeah. This undertaking of starting our own business, really your own business, is something else. 3 years. I don't think I know any more than when I started.
19: Right. I mean, there's definitely been a lot that we've learned. I don't know that I've kept note of it anywhere other than my head. But,
18: you more than I have, though.
19: Yeah. Yeah.
18: Would you say that I am a liability to the business?
19: I don't think so.
18: Would you say I have more of a personal attachment to the items in which we try to sell than I should?
19: Yeah, definitely. I think we both do in a way, which makes it tough. But also we just, you know, we have a lot of, I don't know if people know this about you, but you're an emotional man.
18: This is the first thing you are.
19: So we attach emotion to different things.
18: We certainly do. I think I'm too attached to this stuff sometimes. That's the problem.
19: Yeah, it can be tough.
18: It's funny that Bob S. asked that question because he also is the metal fan and the guy I talked to about going to shows with. As you know, Bob S., right?
19: Of course.
18: Text Club is open for business. Somebody asking about your toes. Disgusting.
19: Ew.
18: Troy, the People's Concrete Mixer. Good morning, Nipsey. Does Mrs. K have her pretty toes out this morning? Perverts! Perverts!
19: Dirty birds. They're covered. I don't think I've ever had my toes out for an ex-event.
18: Don't. I would say you should put them out as far as social media is concerned, because it will get some extra clicks. It will get some notice, but it's creepy as well.
19: No free feet.
18: No. No only fans' feet photos for everybody? No. So, mind your business, Troy, the People's Concrete Mixer. Keep your eyes to yourself. People's Pipe Fitter Mark says good morning to the lovely Mrs. K. PMS Allen says good morning as well for subjecting you to my fanboy of Nips. Sorry, Mrs. K. Yeah, Mrs. K, if Nipsey was the People's DJ, what do you think his other career could have been? If I wasn't the People's DJ, I think they're trying to say, what could my other career be? I've been doing this so long, I don't think there's anything else. I know I can't do anything else.
19: You always say that. I think you can.
18: What would I be if I take all this out of it? What do you think else would I be good at as a job? Exactly. Exactly. I rest my case.
19: I'm thinking.
18: Cat cuddler. Sleeper. I can spend money. I can DoorDash. I'm great at that.
19: You have many skills.
18: Stop.
19: Once you evaluate.
18: Don't lay that on me. I don't have any other skills. That's why I'm still here.
19: Yeah, you do.
18: So I'm still here by myself. I mean, really, let's be honest. I don't have any other skills. I've done this in one way, shape, or form. I've done this since 1993, for God's sake.
19: Long time.
18: Enough is enough. Before you were born, right?
19: No.
18: No.
19: Not before I was born.
18: See, told you. Shut up about this is Kay's age, too. But small business advice, you would say, keep banging out the social media.
19: Yeah. I mean, it's kind of overrated to say, but it is a grind that you just need to keep kind of pushing through.
18: Yeah. I can't stand it. I can't stand that world.
19: Get help with some of the, you know, tracking and financial stuff, because that can be a pain to do manually. But, yeah.
18: Mm-mm-mm. I don't help with any of the finance stuff, any of the paperwork, and none of that stuff. I don't do any of that. What I do is I spend the business money.
19: Yes, yes, you do. Usually at like 12:30 a.m. And then I'll get a message. I bought something.
18: I don't know what my deal is. I think I have replaced, though, smoking, which has been a year, by the way. I know you know, but I'll make sure everybody else knows. It's not as fun to celebrate success in America, in the world, like maybe it used to be. It would be more fun if I failed, according to the listeners, I'm sure. But listen.
19: We want you to live. No. Everybody does.
18: Do you?
19: Yep.
18: Does everybody? I don't know. I'm still worth more dead than alive. But listen, it's been a whole year. So one whole year.
19: It's impressive. It's hard to do.
18: As of last August, you know, I went to the doctor, too. I see Gilhool, Dr. Yeah. Gilhool. I don't think he believed me when I told him it's been a year.
19: Yeah.
18: I don't know if he quote bought it. I mean, it's true.
19: Like I told you, I think some people think, you know, they hear it so many times that it's like, okay, good job, you know, moving on.
18: Yeah, whatever.
19: I hate to say that, but it does. It does feel like that.
18: No! I should be congratulated every single day about it. Every day. I should be congratulated. Nice job. Nice job, Dibs. But other career? You got me. Stand-up comedian, writer. But those are kind of, you know, kind of around this, too.
19: Yeah, you've talked about writing before. Writing. You've also talked about, like...
18: Thank God I wasn't a teacher.
19: Yeah.
18: Look at the world out there now. Oh. Are you crazy?
19: I think there's still a lot of room for teaching, you know?
18: This is Kay.
19: We need the teachers.
18: I don't know if I can make the kind of... I can't make good money being a teacher.
19: Well, yeah.
18: I don't think I can make good money
19: doing anything
18: else.
19: You don't go into teaching for the financial benefit of it, usually.
18: Ain't that the truth?
19: You know?
18: Dear Mrs. K, have you always been attracted to communist Canadians? Very nice.
19: What?
18: Yeah. Oh, well, you know the rap. Everybody says I'm Canadian. Do you know that? Don't bother.
19: I'm not very familiar with the Canadian rap.
18: No. I could be a comic bookstore owner. I could be a cuddle therapist. It's not bad.
19: Remember, didn't you do some kind of cuddle thing on the floor here one time?
18: That's right.
19: Kind of hugging. I don't remember it exactly.
18: Former intern. Was it former intern Brittany and her? And her partner or her friend? I did cuddle a human being on a mattress in this studio.
19: Yeah, I know. Right where I'm sitting, actually.
18: I did. I could be a professional cuddler. People, Shine Down Nuts says, Nips and Mrs. K, love listening to you two chat. Great couple. Charlie Dump Truck Driver, just want to say thank you, Mrs. K, and Nipsey for donating the magazine profit to Children's Miracle Network again. Didn't know if you got my text on that. Yeah, Charlie gave us an item, and we didn't really want to purchase it, but then we put it up online and sold it.
19: The wrestling one?
18: Yep.
19: Yeah.
18: So we definitely have some money coming to Children's Miracle Network from our end of things.
19: Yeah, we'll have to put something together for them this year.
18: We sure do.
19: Yeah.
18: I have some other ideas, too. How tall is Mrs. K? You perp.
19: How tall?
18: Why you ask?
19: Just under 5'8".
18: dirty. Hi, Mrs. K. Steph of the PH. Steph of the PH is
19: hiding.
18: Hello.
19: Hello, Steph.
18: There you go. Very nice to see you here. I quit smoking 3 times. Hardest thing I've ever done. It is. They say it's one of the hardest things in the world to quit.
19: How many times have you quit since we've been together over the last... almost 11 years.
18: Who's been together 11 years?
19: Almost 11 years. This fall is 11
18: what?
19: Years.
18: No way. That math doesn't work out. It's were true. You in middle school?
19: It's true. Oh, my God.
18: See? That's how...
19: See, you're...
18: No, that's how the band...
19: Don't lean in.
18: That's how all that starts. And reputation. 11 years.
19: Woohoo.
18: Let's see. Anyway. Probably three times in the 11 years we've been together.
19: That makes sense. Yep.
18: Fell off the wagon. Got back on the wagon. But the patch has worked for me each time I've tried to quit. It's been a year now.
19: Yeah. Yep. It's a long process, but...
18: Trust the process.
19: Yeah, you got to trust the process. That's right.
18: Text Club says, Mrs. K siding with LeBron James. Not true. Stop it. Stop it. She's not moving from Joel Embiid to LeBron James, too. Mr. Reed used to say that.
19: Oh,
18: you're having an affair with Joel Embiid. I can't compete with that. I certainly can't. But yeah, I tried three times since we've been together.
19: Yeah.
18: But listen, some people are not meant to be drinkers, to be smokers, to be whatevers.
19: Yep.
18: I can't just socially have a couple puffs.
19: No. You want to. I get it. I can socially do that and not pick it up. Although I think in some ways I do have somewhat of an addictive personality, but I've been able to have one here or there and never picked it up.
18: Nope. I
19: tried in college too. I bought packs, like, you know, cloves and like things like that. Like, you know.
18: Me and my buddy Scott, we smoked cloves in college too. You ain't that young.
19: Loved it.
18: Cloves. What an awful invention that was. Oh, I can smell.
19: Yeah.
18: Everybody smell now. Oh, I can smell it.
19: Spicy.
18: And I see Jane's addiction poster on the wall. Your wall may vary.
19: Yes, my wall was not Jane's addiction.
18: Guy down the hall from me, guy named Adam. Tall guy. God knows where this dude is. He had the Jane's addiction ritual day, blah, blah, blah, blah, on the wall.
19: Yeah.
18: But like that art, that Picasso-looking picture.
19: Mm-hmm.
18: And the, you know, the... I should go in his room and look at this. Little did I know that this would be the music that would be the soundtrack for my entire life at the time.
19: You know what's funny? I'm such an old soul. I'm thinking of all the posters that were on my wall in college, and they're
18: probably older than that.
19: Yeah, they were like The Breakfast Club, Bob Dylan.
18: I had a Beatles poster on my freshman year on my wall, and
19: yeah. Was it Abbey Road?
18: It was. No, it was four photos. It was the four famous photos. You know.
19: It wasn't Help, was it?
18: No.
19: That poster.
18: I'm not sure which one it was.
19: Okay.
18: But it was a huge one.
19: Got to go to the poster sale at school.
18: The poster sale.
19: Yep.
18: I'm going to get a poster after I get a Discover card and this water bottle. But I'll be paying off.
19: And your books.
18: We'll be paying off this water bottle Discover card for the next 45 years.
19: Oh.
18: You want to buy a water bottle? You want to establish credit? Sure I do. I sure do. Clove cigarettes were the best. I miss them. No, you don't. You are lying. You miss the nostalgia of them.
19: Yeah.
18: Terrible. I don't want to insult our clove fans. I quit about 15 years ago. I dream about smoking a few times a week. Never actually smoke in the dreams, but always wake up thinking I did. I dream all the time that I had a cigarette but didn't. Yeah. Yeah, but I don't try to wake up craving it, but I definitely dream that I had one.
19: You wake up and like smell, sniff around.
18: Mm-mm-mm. That's sad. Imagine dreaming about that.
19: That's rough.
18: Good for you, not smoking. Great props from Jonathan. Did Nippy feel weird waiting for you at your bus stop to pick you up after school?
19: Oh, that is awful.
18: I was afraid to put up posters and get charged because paint chips came off when I took them down.
19: Yeah.
18: Well listen, this is horrible hall of Millersville University in 1991. So there was still no cable and they were concrete walls. Wasn't like you might live now in a dorm.
19: You know, I very early in my life was forced to use the like sticky tack putty on my walls for things rather than I wasn't allowed to put tacks in the wall. That was not happening at the Myers house.
18: That makes sense. Oh, that makes total sense. Oh, that's funny. We're going to take care of some business. We'll come back. The lovely Mrs. K, my wife, joining us here on the program. today. We'll take care of some business and come back.
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1: The Capitol Beltway, 283, the inbound river routes, looking good, very busy, but moving. Delays on the PA Turnpike eastbound from 283 to the 11 Lacs Turner change. Left lane is closed for construction. A crash also in Dauphin County on Industrial Road, right at the 81 underpass. That's been there for a while. An accident cleared in Camp Hill on Hummel Avenue between 17th Street and 10th Street. And Evans, right now, traffic.
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3: Highs near 90, but scattered downpours and storms will be around this afternoon, some which bring heavy rain and some gusty winds. That calms down then through tonight with temperatures dropping in the low 70s, but humid once again tomorrow and highs in the middle to upper 80s with a lower chance of showers and storms, but still that opportunity exists. A little bit drier also heading into Wednesday, highs near 85. I'm Dan Tomaso from ABC 27.
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0: 8:41 in the morning. Pearl Jam, Better Man. Oh, text mode. 693. Oh, she could definitely find a better man. Speaking of Mrs. K in the studio today, my wife. That's terrible. And first of all, that song's about domestic violence, too. So don't you feel bad, 693. It is. It is. Can't find a better man. She's great. No, it's an abuse song.
1: Yeah, it ain't great.
0: Stop it. How dare you? But yes, Mrs. K, my lovely wife, joining us here on the program today, backed by popular demand, Choral Leadership Award recipient, a William Randolph Hearst Journalism Award winner. I just don't want everybody to think that you're my young wife, that, you know, you're just a business owner. You have so much more than that. You're an award winner.
1: Choral Leadership Award winner.
0: Don't think I didn't see that.
1: I have the trophy to prove it.
0: Choral Leadership Award recipient. I received the Program Director's Award in college in 1994 at Millersville. So listen, we all have our achievements.
1: That's right. That's right. I worked hard for that.
0: Mrs. K, do you call him Nipsey at home? Of course you don't.
1: No.
0: That's ridiculous.
1: Honestly, never. Every now and then I'll joke about it if you act a certain way.
0: Yes. That's no good either.
1: Yeah.
0: I don't want to be. Yeah, it's like using my full name.
1: Yeah, you don't want to be Nipsey at home.
0: Nips, you quit smoking, but have a smoking hot wife, says Dirty D. All right.
1: Okay, Dirty D.
0: All right. Very nice. All right. Stupid question. How'd you come up with Mrs. K? Would it be Mrs. S for Sacramento? Well, no. Her first name is Krista. So that's where the Mrs. K came from.
1: Yes.
0: She was Miss K before we were legally hitched.
1: Yep.
0: And the math, you still say we've been together how, 11 years?
1: 11 years.
0: I don't know if I buy that.
1: In the fall. We met in the fall. Yep.
0: Did Nippy remember to turn in the excuse blank for Mrs. K to miss class today?
1: Oh, God.
0: You see?
1: Getting
0: that's
1: worse.
0: What I'm talking about.
1: Getting worse.
0: The young Joe. That is so unfair.
1: They
0: it's so unnecessary.
1: Can't help it. I don't even realize it, you know?
0: But the age difference?
1: No.
0: Except when I moan and groan every time
1: I
0: stand up or move.
1: I mean, they're... Yeah. Those are also like dad things, too, you know?
0: Yeah.
1: Dad sounds.
0: I'm not proud of them, but I have destroyed... Well, you see what I do here. I rock back and forth in this chair.
1: Mm-hmm.
0: I've destroyed my back.
1: Yeah.
0: I've destroyed it. That's just all there is to it.
1: Yeah.
0: Do you believe that?
1: I do. I see it. I see you walk.
0: I mean, that's crazy. But I've been rocking back and forth in this chair, honestly, for 20 years at least. Afternoons and nights, when I did those programs, I stood up and swayed back and forth.
1: Yeah.
0: But since sitting in this chair in 2005, back and forth, I rock in the chair. I have no idea even why.
1: Mm.
0: Also gained 10 pounds. And I even stopped eating the peanut butter. It's not doing anything. We had a long talk on the program.
1: 10 pounds.
0: Excuse me.
1: You weighed yourself?
0: Excuse me! talked about this on the program. I've gained some weight. My anxiety is still just as bad. However, I've learned how to work around it and eat like a rat in the middle of the night.
1: Yeah. No, you eat like a bird, not a rat.
0: A rat. Eating that peanut butter out of the jar like some kind of animal. It's an animalistic thing I'm doing. It's disgusting. How'd you gain 10 pounds? Milkshakes and peanut butter. That's how you gain 10 pounds real easy. I'm such a hog. I ate a peach the other day, and I ate the sticker. I still haven't moved it yet.
1: That's right.
0: You bought some peaches store.
1: You're not going to see that sticker again.
0: I couldn't just eat and like anything. I can't just have one peach. I have to eat three, and one of them... I ate the damn sticker. So I don't know what's going to happen to me. It's about the size of the Chiquita banana.
1: It's okay. You know, we're all full of plastic anyway.
0: Oh, God.
1: Yo, get me started.
0: Speaking of, you watched the chicken one, by the way, the Netflix.
1: Oh, yeah.
0: What's it called again?
1: Big Chicken. That's what it's called. Big Chicken.
0: Not the Big Turkey, the Big Chicken.
1: No, it's called just Big Chicken.
0: So it's about this guy, just like Super Size Me, right?
1: Yeah.
0: Guy eats chicken?
1: He eats fried chicken every single meal for 28 days, I think.
0: Oh my
1: four
0: God.
1: Weeks, yeah.
0: And you watched the whole thing. Don't spoil it, but...
1: I did, yeah.
0: Is it as good as Super Size Me? As interesting?
1: Oh, yeah. Okay. Yeah, definitely. Definitely.
0: Oh, yeah, I gotta watch that
1: and,
0: one.
1: You know, there's kind of a fun... There's a little bit of a foodie aspect to it as well. And Until the fried chicken starts affecting him and his body and his mind and things like that, there's a little bit of a foodie aspect of it because he's traveling around to different places and it's kind of neat.
0: Right.
1: It's interesting. And then they, like, you know, dig up things you don't...
0: Oh, absolutely.
1: You don't want to see or hear.
0: That's what I'm waiting for. Oh, will I not want to eat chicken afterwards? Or is it Supersize Me, I wanted McDonald's, and I was hungry for it afterwards.
1: Yeah, it's a back and forth feeling of like you're kind of repulsed by it a little bit. And then you're also like, I could really have a bucket of chicken right now.
0: I could go for some chicken. Whoa, the mind is crazy.
1: Yeah. And, you know, they have food scientists and, you know, psychologists on there talking about, like, how it affects you and what, you know, how they make it, like, how they've engineered it to make you, like, to keep wanting more, and it's wild.
0: I gotta watch that.
1: I recommend it. And the guy who did it is a British comedian. It's pretty funny, too. Like,
0: well,
1: it's good.
0: Remember that, because I'm gonna ask you more of the things that you watch without me.
1: Okay.
0: For the TV Top 10.
1: Okay, okay.
0: Because she's very, very shady, folks. Watching TV behind... You're good. You're a little shady about how you do it. Like, you watch shows behind my back.
1: Yeah.
0: It's kind of like you just omit me from it. You don't ask me. You know what you do. So I'm going to ask you those shows.
1: I do.
0: And I'll let you know. Of course, I'll let you know if I pass that sticker or not, but it's still there.
1: Yeah.
0: It might be stuck. Don't say that. I was so addicted to cigarettes, I used to take other people's butts out of the ashtray outside my dorm and finish them when I was drunk. A very proud moment for me.
1: That's great.
0: That's a funny
1: drunk story, though.
0: We've all done things we're not proud of.
1: Yeah.
0: My old man was dying of cancer, stage 4, feeding tube, dying in front of me. And I went out every hour to have a cigarette. You want to talk about pathetic? Yo.
1: You were stressed. We'll put it on that.
0: You were
1: a little stress involved.
0: Nips, I've gained 60 pounds since those days when I was riding my bicycle all over Lebanon County to see your appearances. From our friend OG Myerstown Dave. On average, birds eat 10 to 50% of their body weight a day. Oh, I don't want to hear about chicken.
1: Oh, that's a lot.
0: Moderation. That's right, people's pipe fitter Mark. Eat in moderation.
1: Hard to do.
0: Have you thought about getting the adult stroller so you and Mrs. K can go for walks in the evening? Yeah. For a while, Vince had this obsession with me being in some kind of stroller and you pushing me around. I don't know why.
1: That's a funny image.
0: He's got me like at 150 years old.
1: Adult stroller.
0: Listen.
1: Which is really just like a wheelchair, maybe?
0: It's like, yes, it is like a wheelchair. Know. Yes. Yes, exactly.
1: Maybe a seat that rolls.
0: Did Mrs. K find out that you got into the vacation snacks before vacation?
1: I said, stay away from the vacation nuts. He kept eating the peanuts. They're vacation nuts.
0: Bring Mrs. K to the lawn biker breakfast on Sunday? Yes, that's right.
1: Oh, yeah?
0: They came and saw us one time and told us about that, too.
1: Okay.
0: Mm-hmm.
1: I love breakfast.
0: I just love what Mrs. K posts on Instagram regarding your store. I love old retro stuff, and I need to make a trip up there sometime. Matt the Steerist guy.
1: Okay. You're welcome.
0: Not sure why people are legit D-word to you, Nips, but screw them. Steph with a PH. All right.
1: Steph always having our back, Steph.
0: Does Miss K play D&D? You did not play Dungeons & Dragons.
1: No. No.
0: Are you trying to get a game together? 606? Did you say you want to have a little role-playing game?
1: D&D makes me nervous. Only because it feels like there are just endless rules and possibilities that just...
0: It is. It's endless. D&D is endless. And it's a lot of imagination, so you can go crazy with
1: it. That's true.
0: Now, what we need to do is play Axis and Allies.
1: You and I?
0: Well, no. I mean, a whole bunch of us.
1: Oh, God.
0: We'll have a big old game of Axis and Allies. Get that board out and play a game for like 3 months. Now, that's a role-playing game.
1: Is that how long they last, too? Like,
0: They're long. All these games are a long time. Yeah. Stratego, man. Risk.
1: I've played Stratego. We used to play that at when I was a counselor at summer camp. We would have like board games and different things.
0: Stratego. In the rain, Stratego.
1: Stratego was awesome. Oh, yeah.
0: I love Stratego. It's fine. Yeah, I like all these games with like battles and directions and stuff. Isn't that ironic?
1: Yeah, really.
0: We'll take care of some business. We'll come back. We have a news update coming up with Jenna Clay and more with Mrs. K coming up.
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3: The Capitol Beltways look good all morning long. It continues to do so. 283, the river routes look fine. Delays on the PA Turnpike eastbound from 283 to the Love and Laxton interchange, but then is closed for construction. We saw that crash on Industrial Road in Dauphin County, right at the 81 underpass. It's been there for hours now. An accident cleared in Camp Hill on Hummel Avenue between 17th Street and 10th Street. Good to go there. And Evans right now traffic.
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12: Highs near 90, but scattered downpours and storms will be around this afternoon, some which bring heavy rain and some gusty winds. That calms down then through tonight with temperatures dropping in the low 70s, but humid once again tomorrow and highs in the middle to upper 80s with a lower chance of showers and storms, but still that opportunity exists. A little bit drier also heading into Wednesday, highs near 85. I'm Dan Tomaso from ABC 27.
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1: Good morning. I'm Jenna Clay, in for Jen Shade with a look at your news. A boat capsized in New York Harbor near the Statue of Liberty Saturday night, killing a woman and her five-month-old baby. 12 other passengers survived. The boat's operator, 46-year-old Manuel Hernandez, was arrested. He's facing 13 counts of reckless endangerment. The Coast Guard now digging into whether this was an illegal charter operation and if Hernandez was carrying passengers for hire without the required credentials, safety equipment, and inspection. More than 180 new wildfires have broken out across the U.S. since Saturday. Eight of those fires quickly grew into large infernos, mostly in western states. The flames forcing people from their homes in the U.S. and in Canada. In Utah, hundreds of thousands of acres scorched. Two pilots were killed fighting a wildfire that's still burning. Iranian officials say the Strait of Hormuz will never fully reopen until the U.S., quote, corrects its behavior. Tehran with a list of demands, ABC's Marcus Moore reports.
2: Iranians have also reiterated six uncompromising demands for the U.S. that include lifting its naval blockade on Iranian ships and ports and calling on the U.S. and its allies to halt any attacks on Iranian proxies across the region.
1: The Iranian regime continues to carry out public executions on its own people for dissenting while fighting a war with the U.S. Meanwhile, Iran-backed Houthi rebels are claiming responsibility for a deadly strike on a Saudi oil facility. At least seven people were killed. Some meat and poultry products are now being pulled because they've been exposed to jalapenos that may be linked to a salmonella outbreak. The growing outbreak has sickened at least 345 people across 27 states. The products include burritos, enchiladas, wraps, and salads sold at major grocery chains like Kroger, Walmart, HEB, and Albertsons. A woman who was struck by a vehicle in Uptown Harrisburg Saturday afternoon has died. According to Harrisburg police, the crash happened around 4:30 p.m. at North Front and Vaughn Streets. According to ABC 27 News, the victim has been identified as Dr. Holly Engelman of the Silver Academy, Harrisburg's Jewish K-8 school. Police say the vehicle that struck her remained on scene. Two people are dead and another hospitalized after police say they were struck by a vehicle in Lancaster County. According to Columbia Police, the incident happened at the intersection of 3rd and Chestnut Streets just before noon yesterday. Two adults, aged 71 and 74, died at a local hospital. A juvenile girl was flown to a trauma center. Police say the driver remained on scene and is cooperating with police. If you witnessed the crash and haven't spoken to police, please call them. Two arrests in a Harrisburg child abuse investigation. Police say 38-year-old Raheem Floyd used a lighter to burn a small child while the child was unable to move. He's facing multiple felony and misdemeanor assault charges. 32-year-old Brianna Nolte Maple is also facing charges. Police say she knew about the abuse and hid it. Police say a Taylor, Pennsylvania man recently abused the 911 system twice by calling for a ride home after losing $400 at the Mohegan, Pennsylvania casino. John Bartolacci told cops he had no money. Thieves are stealing entire AC units right off homeowners' properties because of the summer's extreme heat. An Atlanta, Georgia man was recently targeted when thieves pulled his unit into his driveway and stole it. The theft happened in broad daylight and took under 7 minutes. Security cages cost about $800 and can slow thieves. And finally, a new survey by Global Dating Insights reveals that 26.6% of singles find someone more attractive if they believe that person can win a fight. However, 11.6% say that trait made a potential partner less attractive. I'm Jenna Clay for 105.7 The X.
3: Thank you, Jenna Clay. In for 5-5 today. Vince also out today on vacation. He'll be back for tomorrow's program. Lovely Mrs. K, my wife, joining us here on the program. Did you hear that one?
4: Oh, yeah.
3: 26.6% of singles find someone more attractive if they believe that person can win a fight. 11.6% say the trait made a potential partner less attractive.
4: I don't know.
3: So which is it?
4: I don't know. I don't want my man to fight. You know,
3: I'm
4: like I'm not a pacifist, but like kind of.
3: You're more pacifist. Yeah.
4: Yeah. Like I'm not into fighting. I'm not into that.
3: You say this.
4: Yeah.
3: And a lot of women would probably say this, but somewhere in your primal instincts, You've got to want your partner to be able to protect you and win a fight.
4: That is true. That is true. That primal, for sure. I mean, I don't want you to get hurt, but...
3: Do you want your partner to go, no fighting! Ooh.
4: No. I think in our situation specifically, your version of fighting is like raising your voice and getting loud, you know, like...
3: Right.
4: Puffing yourself up,
3: That's right. That's right.
4: Exactly. I don't know that I've been like, pluming. I don't know that it's attractiveness, but it does. You're right. It does hit on a like protection kind of thing where, you know, yeah.
3: Did you see me yell at somebody? Well, I did yell at somebody on your behalf before.
4: 11 years, babe.
3: I have yelled.
4: I've seen you yell.
3: On your behalf. Okay?
4: I've seen you yell.
3: I've seen you yell. Oh my God! You know what's upsetting? That what if I go from 0 to 100, like if I just go,
4: yeah,
3: you don't even flinch anymore.
4: No,
3: you're not like I used to see you.
4: Every now and then, I'm so used to it with like watching the Phillies and everything, and you know, oh,
3: that's so great.
4: Yeah.
3: Congrats on being a quitter with cigarettes and a winner with Mrs. K.
4: Love it.
3: I, too, have been a quitter for 25-plus years with smokes, and the wife and I celebrated 36 years together as of July 28th. Keep on being a quitter and winner at the same time.
4: Love it.
3: Herpes from Red Lion. I don't know if that's... yikes. I don't know if that's texting or I don't know how that is, but yeah, it says herpes from Red Lion.
4: I hope that's not your nickname.
3: Great nickname. I'm 1 year... At this point, 1 year cigarette free.
4: Mm. Pretty awesome.
3: I don't feel any better. The smell.
4: Yeah.
3: Do you notice that?
4: Oh, for sure. Yeah.
3: It's like it's... Is it... But it didn't bother you that much. You never mentioned it
4: before. I don't
3: know.
4: I think that I was attracted a little bit to the cigarette smell, but at the same time, like, slightly repulsed by it. You know what I mean?
3: Yes.
4: Because everything smells when you smoke.
3: Oh,
4: you know?
3: Gosh, doesn't it? Ugh.
4: Your whole, like, your chest, your shirts, just, yeah.
3: Oh, you know what the grossest thing is, or was? I could tell you this. And even though I smoked outside, it's still... permeates.
4: Yeah. Yep.
3: When we'd go on vacation, you take the bag, I'd take my bag out, and it just kind of would smell smoky-ish. Like, you know, just, it's not quite fresh.
4: Yeah.
3: My money's on Mrs. K to protect nips. There you have it. Thank you for that. Mrs. K, do you ever have to bite your tongue to keep from saying Nipsey's real name in public? Also, do you recall the HD medical book I gave you? It had the card in it about quitting smoking. HD Joni.
4: Oh,
3: friend.
4: Yeah, I remember that.
3: You don't call me anything. You just call me hey or honey.
4: Usually, I try not to. I try not to.
3: That's funny. Stratego. We play every Wednesday. Open invite during the next campaign. This is a D&D player.
4: Oh, cool.
3: For 606.
4: I'm a little nervous. The prospect of D&D is nerve-wracking to me, but I'd love to watch.
3: Oh, my God, it is. It is nerve-wracking.
4: Yeah.
3: Risk is a good one, but it can end friendships, says Steph with a PH.
4: Awful.
3: I loved Axis and Allies. Fortress America is another good one.
4: Ooh.
3: Fortress America.
4: Interesting.
3: I don't know. I like that one, too.
4: Interesting.
3: The best is Axis and Allies, that the whole thing is based on Germany, you know, and the war. And you can barely really tell. They're good about that.
4: Yeah.
3: You know what I mean?
4: Mm-hmm.
3: And never thought I would hear the phrase vacation nuts on the program, says People's Pipe Fitter Mark.
5: Henry in the second inning walked and scored. He's sitting on 714. Here's the pitch by Downing. Swinging. There's a drive into left center field. That ball is going to be out of here. It's gone. It's 7-15. There's a new home run champion of all time, and it's Henry Aaron.
0: And now, the People's Sports.
3: I don't think to the this day, I don't think there's a better call in sports history than that particular call for Hank Aaron and home run 715. And I even more think about that now since seeing the CNN deal. What was that? What was that called? The decades of sports or whatever on CNN. Don't get upset because I said CNN America. No, it was a very good. It's a very good documentary about sports on television and in the media. Very good. So they showed that whole part about Hank Aaron when he broke the record, getting hate mail. The two guys ran out on the field. But the interesting call is that he called him Henry Aaron and not Hank. Hank was his baseball name, but Henry was his real name, making it more impactful, the call for his 715th home run. I mean, have you ever heard anybody in the history of sports say, "I'm just glad it's over"? Is what he said about the breaking the record over and over again. In the world of sports, passing the Hall of Fame coach, second winningest in NBA history, Don Nelson has died at the age of 86. Five titles as the Celtics, as a Celtic, and then collected more than 1,300 wins over three decades on the NBA sidelines as a coach. He pioneered the fast-paced Nelly ball and helped shape the modern game. In other words, the run and gun, the more of the fast-moving game. True innovator whose impact will last for generations. That's what a lot of the folks with the tributes are saying about Don Nelson. Major League Baseball, your Philadelphia Phillies, clap it up. Hit two home runs, Kyle Schwarber did. Derek Hill, single with the bases loaded in the 12th inning. Phillies avoided a three-game series sweep with a 7-6 win over the Blue Jays yesterday in the finale of Alumni Weekend. Chase Utley, Wall of Fame, that was cool to watch. Saw Ryan Howard in the booth. Shane Victorino, Cole Hamels, but he's doing some time as an actual broadcaster with the Phillies team. So that was cool to see him. And you called him, Mrs. K, handsome Cole Hamels.
4: Oh, yeah, definitely. There's a lot of handsome Phillies from that 08 team.
3: I'm telling you, when I was a kid, baseball players were not handsome. That was the last thing you'd call any of them.
4: Yeah, they were rough looking.
3: Ball players were not handsome.
4: Yeah.
3: There was a few. You pointed out some of the hotter players in the past, but now these guys are so handsome.
4: Everyone's just, like, more manicured now, you know?
3: Manicured. Fit. Like, more fit, manicured.
4: Just overall, you know? Mm-mm-mm. It's a different time, for sure.
3: Cole Hamels
4: was more rugged before.
3: Cole Hamels could pass for, like, a lawyer.
4: Yeah.
3: You know what I mean?
4: Oh, yeah, definitely.
3: And he talks like a lawyer, too. Pete Rose, I have to go back to him. I mean, it's the definition of a ball player.
4: Rugged, as I said.
3: Rugged.
4: Yeah.
3: Like when the President Reagan called him when he broke the National League hit record, when he took over Stan Musial's record of hits in the National League, and Reagan calls him and he goes, "Hey, how you doing?" Pete Rose. Pete Rose, guest of the program twice. One of my favorites of all time. And my mother called him what? Do you remember?
4: Repulsive.
3: Repulsive. That is a harsh word.
4: Yeah.
3: Repulsive might be rotten meat. Like, that is a big word.
4: Yeah.
3: Oh, that's great. Yeah, so Phillies winners. Schwarber hit numbers 34 and 35 as far as home runs. First player in Phillies history to hit 35 or more home runs in five straight seasons. Yeah, Schmidt never did that. Lozinski never did that. Ryan Howard never did that. Just Schwarber. Phillies, they begin a three-game series at St. Louis tonight. Andrew Painter going for the Phils. Hunter Dobbins, the pitcher for the Cardinals. The Nats beat the Reds 7-1 yesterday. Pirates lost to the Mets 11-1. And the O's beat Texas 10-5. Other winners were the A's, Braves, Miami, the Cubs, White Sox, Brewers, St. Louis, the Tigers, Arizona, Tampa Bay, and San Diego. A shortstop, Jacob Wilson, set an MLB record yesterday. His 111th straight errorless game at shortstop, breaking Mike Bordick's 2002 record. Chris Sale, the Braves pitcher, ejected by umpire Dan Merzel before a pitch was even thrown in yesterday's game with the Yankees, and he wasn't even the pitcher. This was a day after he was called for a balk that scored a run. So as the umpires took the field and walked by the Braves dugout on the third base side, Sale began barking and chirping at the umpire, and he tossed him.
4: Oh, my God.
3: He wasn't even pitching that day. And Max Scherzer moves into 10th place all time in strikeouts, passing a Hall of Famer Walter Johnson on Saturday night. A woman suing the New York Yankees for $10 million after being hit by a flying bat during a game. Now, you've seen this before. The bat slips out of people's hands.
4: Yeah.
3: A lot of time it hits the netting. Sometimes it goes into the stands. But, yeah. And then every ticket, too, that you get, whether you buy it online or whatever, has that disclaimer kind of thing.
4: Yeah.
3: But, yeah, she's suing the Yankees for $10 million.
4: Oh, my gosh.
3: June 2nd, fifth inning, Yankees-Cleveland Guardians, Yankee Stadium. Guardians star Jose Ramirez lost his grip and sent the bat into the crowd. The plaintiff? 37-year-old New Jersey woman says she suffered a... Stop laughing. Suffered a traumatic brain injury, concussion, and neck injury when she was hit in the head by the bat and knocked out of her seat to the ground.
4: Oh.
3: Can you imagine? I laugh because that is... That visual is just horrible.
4: Yeah, that's awful.
3: She's sitting there, what is she, having her hot... I mean, can you... Knocked out of her seat?
4: That's the thing... Oh, man. You really have to pay attention at these games. Especially...
3: But even if she was, what are you trying to put your hand... What are you doing? You putting your hands up?
4: What you do is you put... Yeah, you put your arms up over your face and your head. I would. I'd rather break an arm than my brain or my face.
3: We'll try this out in the parking lot. I'm going to throw...
4: Sure.
3: I'm going to throw a bat at you.
4: Okay.
3: And you put your arms up.
4: Yep. Head down, arms up.
3: But listen, the Yankees, you know, if you're going to sue, that's somebody to sue.
4: I mean.
3: Seeking compensatory damages for injuries, medical expenses, job wages.
4: Oh, geez.
3: You know the deal.
4: Yeah.
3: So.
4: Everything.
3: Minnesota, they beat Dallas 103-90 in the WNBA, clinching a playoff berth and winning for the 12th time in 13 games. The big story in that game, Kayla McBride hit 10 three-pointers, breaking the WNBA single-game record, which was previously 9. She finished with 43 points. That's the third highest total in Minnesota Lynx history. And the Lynx went 18 for 39 from 3, also setting a franchise record. Senators, they get a 1-0 win over the Bay Sox yesterday. They start a series at home Tuesday on City Island with Richmond. Michael Brennan made 5 straight birdies to pull away from Hostler and closed with 664 to win the Wyndham Championship. 24-year-old also not only reaches the PGA's postseason, but also secured a spot next year's Masters, something he was reminded of by his mother right there at the final hole. Teddy Bridgewater looks like the veteran quarterback from the Lions has decided to step away from the team amid training camp, officially placed on the reserve retired list ahead of Sunday's practice. At NASCAR, Ty Gibbs got his second career Cup Series win at Iowa, held off teammate Christopher Bell. Second in the season standings, now 103 points behind Denny Hamlin. And he won by 0.253 seconds over Bell for his second victory of the season and his second of his career. Not too shabby. The grandson of former NFL coaching great and NASCAR team owner Joe Gibbs. You may remember him as a Washington Commanders coach back when they called a different name. We're going to take care of some business. We'll come back. We'll wrap up with the entertainment update coming up.
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19: Highs near 90, but scattered downpours and storms will be around this afternoon, some of which bring heavy rain and some gusty winds. That calms down then through tonight with temperatures dropping in the low 70s, but humid once again tomorrow and highs in the middle to upper 80s with a lower chance of showers and storms, but still that opportunity exists. A little bit drier also heading into Wednesday, highs near 85. I'm Dan Tomaso from ABC 27.
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0: for shave on motorcycle assignment, handling entertainment duties. Mrs. K, my wife, joining us here on the program, back by popular demand. Many people ask for your return to the program.
1: Really?
0: How text.
1: Sweet.
0: What's that?
1: How sweet.
0: How sweet. Yeah, the text club's so nice.
1: Yeah.
0: To you. They're even nice to you when you're here, when you're not here. It doesn't matter. Text club says, I think it's worth mentioning, Ben Jones, known as Cooter and Duke's Hazzard, died yesterday. Can you confirm that?
1: Yep, looks like it's on.
0: Did you ever watch Duke's Hazzard?
1: I have not watched one.
0: Not Dukes one episode of Duke's? Oh, you have to watch it.
1: Nope.
0: Oh, you
1: not
0: have to watch
1: one.
0: You have to watch one.
1: I know about Daisy Dukes, and I know about the car, which right now I can't even.
0: The general?
1: Yeah.
0: General what?
1: Oh, man. Not sure.
0: Sounds like G?
1: Sounds like a G?
0: General Lee.
1: Lee, oh. Yes, of course. General Lee.
0: So does that confirm that Ben Jones, the internet didn't kill him. He's actually passed, right?
1: It's on all the major sites.
0: Okay, so it's there. Okay, it's on the major sites. Gotcha. All right, then that means it's official.
1: Yeah.
0: How old was he? What's it saying?
1: 84.
0: Cooter, the Dukes of Hazzard.
1: Yeah.
0: Was it politics for a while, from what I remember?
1: Yeah, it says he was a U.S. representative for Georgia for 4 years.
0: Wow.
1: Yep.
0: Well, no one, that's when nobody really went nuts about politics or cared about.
1: Right. This was like early 90s.
0: I met him. I met Ben Jones. Had a picture with him. Carlisle events,
1: wow,
0: by the way.
1: Today, wait, was the car there? Was General Lee there?
0: I got my picture with General Lee many times.
1: How many
0: one
1: General Lees?
0: There's a lot of them.
1: Okay.
0: There's a lot of them. I don't know where the originals are, but there was a bunch of original ones that they used.
1: Yeah.
0: I met Schneider there. I've met the whole, practically everybody from Dukes Hazzard at Carlisle events, come to think
1: of
0: it.
1: That's great.
0: Definitely Ben Jones, Cooter, Enos, who's also in Dukes Hazzard. Daisy Duke was there.
1: Yep.
0: Catherine Bach. And John Schneider. And Tom Wopat. They've all been there, which is great. So, yeah, rest in peace to Ben Jones. Today, National S'mores Day, Lazy Day, National Spoil Your Dog Day, and National Duran Duran Appreciation Day.
1: Ooh.
0: Spoil Your Dog Day. Shout out to the late copper who passed not too long ago.
1: Copper Myers.
0: That's right. Sorry about that.
1: The sweetest little puppy.
0: Yes. We talked about that on the program as well, so.
1: Aw.
0: Shout out to copper. But, of course, it is Duran Duran Appreciation Day, America. Got a couple texts about it today. Laura from Palmyra. Is excited about Duran Duran Appreciation Day, 693. Wild Boys, their favorite song. You know
1: Wild
0: I
1: Boys.
0: Love Wild Boys. And what is your favorite of the Duran Duran
1: Save
0: songs?
1: A Prayer. Yeah.
0: Okay, I got that one.
1: Yeah, do you?
0: There it is. Why do you like Save a Prayer? Just something about that one?
1: The hook is just like mesmerizing. I love it.
0: Oh, it is. I couldn't agree more.
1: Just, it's such a good representation of the 80s.
0: Isn't it though?
1: I've been playing decades in the shop, and wow, it's full of bangers.
0: Yeah, you may know this one from a different version.
1: Oh, yes, of course.
0: I think. As much as I like Wild Boys, as much as I like The Reflex, they're not my favorite of the Duran Duran songs.
2: I can read about it.
0: My favorite one is.
2: Please, please tell me now.
1: Of course.
2: Is this on
0: Decade?
1: Yeah.
0: Is it?
1: It is.
0: Because Decade was like their greatest hits, but not everything was on it. I don't think so. Hot Hits 98 WCAU FM would play this song. What a great top 40 band, too. And those videos. Rio looks just kind of dumb on that boat now. Like, you know, looking back on some of the videos, this is dumb. It just does. Just dumb. Just dumb.
2: It's
0: New Moon on Monday. That might have been the one not on Decade.
1: Yeah. It's not as familiar to me.
0: You know this one now?
1: I don't think so.
0: There's a hook.

0: Oh, you should hear what I sing in that car. Well, that's an ugly-ass scene. Happy National Duran Duran Appreciation Day. Make sure you play some today. Call Wink 104 for their noon workout. Call Denny and say you want to hear Duran Duran. On this date in 1985, Michael Jackson, you may know of him, Mrs. King. Mm-hmm. Michael Jackson paid $47.5 million for the catalog of the Beatles' copyrights, which included 251 songs written by John Lennon and Paul McCartney. That's all he paid. You imagine that?
1: Yeah.
0: I remember.
2: That was a lot then.
0: At the time, it might as well have been $1 zillion.
1: Yeah. People weren't doing that.
0: You couldn't even fathom $47.5 million in 1985.
1: Mm-mm.
0: No. I mean, there wasn't even that many. I think there was only a couple of baseball players making $1 million a year. So he paid $47.5 million for the catalog. It's worth $1.2 billion today, according to the internet. And it's worth $70 to $90 million just annually because of the streaming, the licensing, and the royalties.
1: Wild. Wild.
0: Nah, God, every year.
1: Yeah, every single year.
0: And this doesn't sound questionable at all. Sony acquired full control in 2016 for about $750 million.
1: Yeah.
0: They bought it or took it, whatever happened.
1: Sony.
0: Whatever happened, Michael Jackson's probably not getting what he should.
1: No.
0: Can we agree on that? He's probably getting screwed even in death.
1: Oh, yeah. Yeah.
0: You screwed me out of my money? That's right, Michael. Even in death. It's fascinating, by the way, to see more people talk about Michael, kind of like, for lack of a better way, like just a regular dude.
1: Yeah.
0: To hear Eddie Murphy and to these guys, you know, recall stories about him that we didn't hear about.
1: Mm-hmm, mm-hmm.
0: You know, really
1: like,
0: great.
1: Like the fact that apparently he had like such a potty mouth. And
0: I can't even imagine him walking around cursing.
1: Spoke differently, like, amongst friends. Like, his tone would be a little bit different, you know?
0: Mm-hmm.
1: Wild.
0: I never...
1: Guess what? He was a real person, guys.
0: What? Are you kidding?
1: Real guy. Walked on two legs.
0: And that story about him fighting Tupac's a great one.
1: Yeah.
0: I believe it, though.
1: I do.
0: Because, that whole trial's going to happen again, too, by the way. The whole Tupac thing. They're bringing that back up again.
1: Oh, yeah, yeah.
0: Yeah.
1: Yep.
0: How about that? So,
1: never
0: yeah.
1: Never really solved, so.
0: I know this date in 2019, speaking of craziness, Jeffrey Epstein died. Or did he?
1: Interesting.
0: Birthdays today, NBA star John Morant, 27, Kylie Jenner, 29, Mama June, 47 years of age, Angie Harmon, 54, Justin Theroux, 55, and Michael Biv Bivens is 58 years of age. And, of course, one of the greatest songs of all time. One of the greatest pop songs of all time. Candy Girl. On the beat.
3: My girl's like candy, a candy queen. She knocks me high up off my feet. She's so fine at the beat.
0: One of my favorites when I was a kid, too. Take it.
3: Candy Girl.
0: Happy birthday, Michael Biv Bivens. Antonio Banderas is 66 years of age today. And
1: wow.
0: Yeah, right?
1: Wow.
0: And Roseanne Arquette is 67. Antonio Banderas is still very attractive. Very attractive.
1: Very. Very, very.
0: Hollywood this weekend, Spider-Man number one again. Brand new day, $145 million.
1: Wow.
0: The Odyssey in second place, still holding strong with $31.5 million. One Night Only, 5.7. Super Troopers 3, 4 million. And Toy Story 5, still in the top 5, 3.9 million. Mrs. K, out of K. Well, we thought about that. That didn't work.
1: What?
0: Because of KKK.
1: Oh.
0: How many reviews out of 5 do you give Toy Story 5?
1: Oh, Toy Story 5.
0: We did see that in the theater.
1: Oh.
0: Is it 5 out of 5? Is it 1 out of 5?
1: Oh, man. Probably 4.5.
0: 4.5?
1: Yeah.
0: Okay.
1: Probably 4.5.
0: Thought it was awfully good. New York Post.
1: That was great.
0: New York Post says the Powerball jackpot now sits at $905 million.
1: Oof.
0: Lump sum cash payout, $392 million before taxes. No one's hit the jackpot since May 2nd. Another drawing set for tonight. Please play on the way home.
1: Wow.
0: It'll be a lot easier to run a small business, I believe, if you had $392 million yeah. before taxes.
1: Well, yeah. Yeah. That would be helpful, for sure.
0: Maybe. Man broke into Kim Kardashian's Hidden Hills, California home, stole one of her cars. This is horrifying.
1: Whoa.
0: Deputies found the man inside the home, booked him on burglary and vehicle theft. Kardashian and her kids were not at home at the time.
1: Oh, God.
0: How disturbing.
1: These
0: high-profile break-ins.
1: They really, happen more often than you're thinking.
0: Don't they have the security with the people on the headphones and the computers? You know, the button and the whip, whip, whip, whip.

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1: And two of Eddie Van Halen's guitars go up for auction as well. Oof. Randall Zeke Clark, Eddie's former guitar tech, is selling the guitars, which were used in the studio during 5150, OU812, and for unlawful Carl knowledge periods. Speaking of collectibles, listen to this one. The 86 model, the first one Clark built for Eddie, because he had these custom built. Eddie Van Halen did.
2: Yeah.
1: Either he built them or his guitar guy did. But the custom one comes with 9 guitar picks from the 5150 tour and a stage-used cigarette.
2: What?
1: Because he would always smoke like a fiend on stage. Put him in the end. And he'd also put him in the end of the guitar at the...
2: Okay.
1: In the... Is it the fretboard at the top?
2: Okay, yeah. The frets run along the neck.
1: Do that again?
2: The neck.
1: But that is awesome. I normally wouldn't like any of that stuff, but I mean, maybe the smoking killed him. What a collectible, right?
2: I guess.
1: Both these come with letters of authenticity signed by Clark. Do I want his stage-used cigarette? I do. We'll take care of some business. We'll come back and we'll have the TV Top 10. We'll give you some suggestions. And I'll find out from Mrs. K what she's been watching behind my back. Coming up.
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7: Highs near 90, but scattered downpours and storms will be around this afternoon, some of which bring heavy rain and some gusty winds. That calms down then through tonight with temperatures dropping in the low 70s, but humid once again tomorrow and highs in the middle to upper 80s with a lower chance of showers and storms, but still that opportunity exists. A little bit drier also heading into Wednesday, highs near 85. I'm Dan Tomaso from ABC 27.
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2: Handling TV duties and Jennifer's motorcycle absence or motorcycle assignment. Just make sure you check her socials. She's got a lot of cool stuff going on with the our old intern Dan said, or then the biker community. Remember intern Dan?
3: Oh, yeah.
2: Intern Dan. Mrs. K in the house with us today, back by popular demand. Many questions through the text club today. But my question for you, as we do the TV Top 10 for everybody in streaming, what is it that you've been watching behind my back, first of all?
3: Okay. A couple things here. Not too many things. I'll just start with the summer stuff. So I watched Girls, old show, Lena Dunham, from like 20 years ago. Great show.
2: Not for me.
3: You would like it. You know, it kind of, it has like, yeah, I mean, you like Broad City, you like, you know, those kind of shows. So I think you would like that show.
2: It's, yes.
3: It can be dramatic, though. It can really be like...
2: upsetting, too.
3: Oh, yeah.
2: Yeah, I've heard that about it.
3: Broad City is light. This is dramatic, yeah.
2: Broad City is one of my favorite shows of all time.
3: It's the best.
2: That's how funny it is.
3: It is so well written.
2: What are the two ladies' names, two broads?
3: Abby Jacobson and Ilana Glazer.
2: It's funny, the one time I could use broads, and I said ladies.
3: Yeah. Well, Broad City.
2: That's so good,
3: Broad City.
2: It's so damn funny.
3: Also produced by Amy Poehler.
2: Yep. That's right.
3: Good stuff.
2: And her podcast is very good, too.
3: Oh, I love it.
2: Very good.
3: Yeah, good hang.
2: As far as another piece of media.
3: Yeah.
2: So what else?
3: For sure. When we got back from the beach, I started watching this show called Cheap Beach Houses. I don't know if I can say that word.
2: Ass?
3: Yeah. Cheap ass. There it is.
2: Okay, right.
3: Not a great show. You watched a little bit of it with me.
2: It's
3: a formula, you know, it's one of those HGTV formula shows, you know.
2: Yeah.
3: But fun to see, like, I used to work in real estate, so I love kind of seeing, like, the different layouts and what people have done and, you know.
2: Their attempts at comedy and some of these things are terrible,
3: though.
2: It's pretty bad.
3: It's so cheap.
2: I just want to see the listing. I just want to see, you know, I want that shot, you know.
3: Yep. Another one you mentioned earlier, I watched Big Chicken, the documentary about the guy who eats fried chicken for each meal 3 times a day.
2: Netflix, right?
3: Netflix.
2: Is it? Okay. All right.
3: Yep.
2: Definitely, that's one to watch. Okay.
3: Yeah, that's good. I also started watching, right after this one, I started watching a documentary called Buy Now, also on Netflix. And it's about companies really...
2: uh-oh.
3: Creating a science around making us buy more things. It'll madden you. It will upset you.
2: Buy it now.
3: Oh, man.
2: That already makes me feel a certain way.
3: Yeah, it makes you itch a little bit, right?
2: Oh, yeah.
3: Yeah.
2: Oh, yeah.
3: Yeah, so that was a big one. I'm still working my way through that one because it is. It will make you fiery. It's upsetting.
2: I've replaced any sort of drunk dialing or anything late night with buying items on eBay. eBay.
3: But the thing about eBay is most of it, now there are new things too that people buy and sell from there, but a lot of it is secondhand goods. So I don't have as much of a problem with that. It's the creating.
2: Yeah.
3: More and more stuff, and then just getting piles and piles in these landfills.
2: Oh, we talk about that.
3: Or in these oceans.
2: The difference between what I do as far as hoarding, or if I'm keeping things to, because I want to repair things.
3: Yeah.
2: And reuse them.
3: Uh-huh.
2: That's always...
3: I have been holding on to a Winnie the Pooh, and I don't sew. It is a sheet for like a kid's bed, and I never intended it to be for a kid, but I loved the pattern, and I was like, someone needs this. I'm finally gifting it to somebody.
2: That is
3: after
2: so
3: like
2: great.
3: A decade of just holding on to it.
2: Because you never know.
3: Ridiculous.
2: But I'm having the hardest time trying to find somebody to fix this stuff. But I don't want to just But and they do great electronics recycling at both Harrisburg. They have days. They do that. Dauphin County, I've saw our buddy Mike Preece talking about recycling electronics. Mm-hmm. So there's a, you know, there's a great ways to get that done. But I selfishly want it to work.
3: Yeah.
2: I want it to work. I want the laser disc player to work.
3: You may have a laser disc player?
2: There's so much stuff for that. You don't even know.
3: What?
2: You know the electronic graveyard that we have that oh my God.
3: Yeah, it's frightening.
2: But it's about not filling landfills. And buy it now is going to be something that's going to really aggravate people.
3: Oh, yeah. Buy now. Boy. Buy now is what it's called.
2: Okay.
3: It's wild. That really wraps it up. I watched earlier this summer, I watched another older movie from like 10 years ago called Boyhood. Love this movie. Richard Linklater. How do you say that?
2: Linklater?
3: Linklater. Did that one. And they filmed it over like 12 or 13 years. So you actually see the progression of the actors.
2: Oh, wow.
3: Really cool. And it's one of the only films ever done like this.
2: Ooh.
3: That'd been on my list for a long time. I finally watched that.
2: Okay.
3: And that's about it. Other than that, it's like Curb Your Enthusiasm.
2: Ah.
3: We've been watching that new Larry David show.
2: That's funny, too. Yeah.
3: Yeah.
2: That's really good, too. Hawk was great.
3: Hawk.
2: We finished that.
3: Hawk was good.
2: Can you sing a thing?
3: They call him the Hawk. He's a golfer. The greatest golfer in the world.
2: It was slow at first. You got to give it some time. Because as with all Will Ferrell vehicles, it's, you know, it's weird. It's dumb.
3: Yeah.
2: It's dumb at first. You're like, this is dumb.
3: Yep.
2: This is dumb. Well, so is Blades of Glory.
3: Yeah.
2: But it's also brilliant.
3: They're all a little dumb, but they are brilliant, you know? They tap into the little things that, you know, we think about when we watch these sports or, these different characters he does. It's wild.
2: So great.
3: Yeah.
2: The Bear final season, we've been watching that. It's good.
3: Yeah.
2: It is good this year. It was down a little bit last season. Not as good.
3: Yeah.
2: As the season before that, but this one seems pretty good so far.
3: Last season was very stressful because they had just opened that brand new place. Oof.
2: All stressful.
3: Yeah.
2: All stressful.
3: It is. There's a lot of stress in that, but it's good. I mean, it's beautiful.
2: Dark Side of the Ring. There should be a new one tomorrow night. I've been watching them the day after on YouTube. You thought the Benoit was sad. I mean, it is.
3: Yeah.
2: I didn't think that could be topped as unbelievable that Chris Benoit is.
3: Yeah.
2: The Big Boss Man one.
3: I don't know that one.
2: They're all unbelievable. So there's a new season of that out, but I've been watching them on YouTube. The first couple are already up on YouTube, so you can check those out. The Bear, so that's something to check out. What else? Netflix, new to streaming, Dr. Seuss's Red Fish, Blue Fish. Double Lives of Suburban Wives on HBO Max. You know what that is, don't you?
3: Double Lives.
2: This is OnlyFans women.
3: Oh, really?
2: Doing sex content.
3: Okay. Gotcha. Okay.
2: But it's no longer a double life now. You're kind of giving it up.
3: Yeah.
2: But they're pretty. But they're pretty average. Can I say average?
3: Okay, you can.
2: Not really. Not really standouts. But I'm a little fascinated by that. May turn me on too much. I may not be able to watch it, though. So we'll see. Also new to streaming, Futurama, believe it or not.
3: Wow.
2: Yep.
3: New to streaming?
2: Yeah.
3: Jeez.
2: They, I believe they do their new episodes now.
3: Okay.
2: And primetime TV tonight, I believe you'll have, looks like it'll be Monday night, so you'll have Raw. That'll be on Netflix. American Ninja Warrior on NBC. Dancing with the Stars, The Next Pro on ABC. Dr. Pimple Popper. Little Singles on TLC. I almost said Little Shingles. How rude is that? Or upsetting. Little Singles on TLC. World Series Poker main event on ESPN2. Just some of what is going on TV. We'll take care of the business. And we'll come back.
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18: Highs near 90, but scattered downpours and storms will be around this afternoon, some which bring heavy rain and some gusty winds. That calms down then through tonight with temperatures dropping in the low 70s, but humid once again tomorrow and highs in the middle to upper 80s with a lower chance of showers and storms, but still that opportunity exists. A little bit drier also heading into Wednesday, highs near 85. I'm Dan Tomaso from ABC 27.
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0: that does it for your People's Morning Show. Thank you to my lovely wife, Mrs. K, for joining us on the program today.
1: Thank you for having me.
0: How can people follow you on Instagram?
1: K May Harper or at the Rummagers.
0: All right. You can follow me on social, Steve Sacramone. That's on Facebook. Nipsey Rocks and Nipsey Naps on the Instagram. Now, you put up more sleeping content of me.
1: Oh, yes. I've started. I've restarted.
0: I did not sleep the whole vacation. We tell people I was out on the beach at least twice.
1: Yeah, at least twice. He was.
0: I was with the
1: three living. Times, if you count, when we went out when we first arrived at the beach. Just to touch
0: but it counts.
1: The sand.
0: But it counts. It counts.
1: It does.
0: But
1: it
0: check
1: does.
0: Out great sleep content on Instagram, Nipsey Naps. And Nipsey Rocks there
1: good
0: as
1: stuff.
0: Well.
1: He was sleeping pretty hard yesterday.
0: I know. Well, thank you.
1: Yeah, thank you.
0: Vince returns tomorrow on the program. He'll handle sports duties, and Jenna Clay is still filling in for Fafa. She is out on motorcycle assignment. Frank, please, take us out.

0: 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Have yourselves a great day. We'll see you tomorrow.
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1: Hey, this is Matt Schultz from Cage the Elephant. 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
0: Cage the Elephant's Matt Schultz on his expectations of the audiences seeing the band live.
1: I don't think I've ever really looked for anything from the audience or expected anything from the audience. Energy-wise, I've always looked at live shows as though they're a great conversation. So I think at the end of the day, just looking for a great experience, something that everyone walks away and we'll have this great memory of

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2: 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Hey, guys, have a great day. 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
1: I love that. Tremendous. 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
1: The room was so old, I found a condom made of wood under the bed.
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1: That's how old the room was. But prophylactic.
3: 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That smell. And once it was a smoker's hotel, it's always a smoker's hotel.
1: No, it's no smoking now. I was like, come on. Come on, I'm going to light this carpet on the wall and have a smoke. Stop it, you liar. Oh, when we arrived at the hotel, too, there was no human being to be found. It wasn't like you go to, you know, your Hilton and there's, you know, someone behind the desk with a smile on their face. We showed up there at 2 o'clock in the morning and the, you know, the cage was down.
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1: The window was closed.
3: 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Was there a bell to ring?
1: And then someone out of nowhere went,
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2: Howdy.
1: Howdy. Yeah,
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1: Hey, this is Matt Schultz from Cage the Elephant, and this is our new song, Beaches in Tennessee. 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
1: 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The song Beaches in Tennessee kind of tells that story from a somewhat fictionalized narrative, more lighthearted version, where at night maybe I plan my escape. But on a deeper level, the song carries this underlying sentiment of having a need of being rescued. Rather than being a dark and heavy song, we tried to keep it light and

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0: 1057 The X, Hawaiian Guy. Chris James kicking off another work week. It is, I didn't know if I was going to get here this morning. Man, I drove through that thunderstorm. It was, when I left my house, it was beautiful. The sun was out. And as I got onto 81, I'm like, oh my God, look at that dark sky. And sure enough, major downpour on the way in today. But hopefully better weather for John Wilsbach. He is on vacation all of this week, but somebody used the X app over the weekend. Free X app. Listen to us wherever you happen to go. John may be listening down there on vacation, but they used the record a message button and ask this message from over the weekend. And I actually emailed John after I got this.
1: I used to work at Hershey Park in maintenance, and John Wilsbach's father worked with me. How is he doing?
0: Okay, I texted John, I gave him the question, and he goes, let him know he'll be 85 next month, still doing fine. He's got some neuropathy in his right leg. He says you can catch him at J&J Pizza.

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0: 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Who is your favorite band?
1: Guns N' Roses is what got me started. 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

0: 1057 The X, Hawaiian Chris James here, because I did not hit Powerball over the weekend. Neither did anybody else. Jackpot's now just shy of $1 billion with a B. $1 billion. Lump sum $392 million. The next Powerball drawing tonight. I have two tickets. Fingers crossed that you don't see me tomorrow. It's Stone Temple Pilots on the X.
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1: And then there's this. There's a man suing Texas Pete. Philip White of Los Angeles is suing the makers of Texas Pete hot sauce because it's made in North Carolina, not Texas. So in L.A., Philip White is angry that the makers of Texas Pete hot sauce don't make it in Texas. It has nothing to do with Texas. They make it in North Carolina.
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5: 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Rats are impressive breeders. 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
20: 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This includes Interstate 83 from mile marker 0 to 26. 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Very heavy rainfall is occurring with this severe thunderstorm and may lead to flash flooding. Do not drive your vehicle through flooded roadways. Repeating, a severe thunderstorm warning has been issued until 3:30 p.m. for the following county, York, Pennsylvania.

Pierce the Veil at 105.7 The X. Hawaiian Chris James here. You know what's weird? Some kids in the United States going back to school today. There are some areas that have got back. Today is the first day back to school for some folks. I know a couple of them down south. I don't think anything around here yet. I think you're like 2 weeks away around here. But some kids going back to school already. Those parents are happy. We have got a check on things on the roads. You'll have to start watching for school buses pretty soon for that. It's coming up two songs away here on The X.

It's live at 105.7 The X, which reminds me, I don't know if you follow Chad Taylor from Live on socials, but I saw this over the weekend. He's got a couple of guys that still play music. It's not the guys from Live. He's got some friends, and they are looking for somewhere to play. And they don't want to do it like at a commercial establishment. They don't want to go to a club or a place that's going to charge any money. If you've got like a big living room or a barn or a backyard, look, I'm serious. Look for this online. Him and his two buddies will come and try out their new material and sing. And all their, you don't even need a PA system. He's just going to sit there and play some songs. Isn't that crazy? Chad Taylor from Live doing that. So I'm just saying, if you're in the market, I'm sure he's got a ton of people from over the weekend that were giving him some ideas of where he could go. But if just look for him online. I think it's a cool thing that he's doing, taking music back to the roots like it should be. The Warning, Kerosene, and then we got traffic on the X.

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3: Delays on the Beltway and 81 southbound from Matadil Hershey to Lingelstown Paxtonia. Construction is cleared on PA Turnpike eastbound. Finally good to go. 283 to the 11 Lancaster interchange. An accident cleared at 11 and the one on 81 northbound at 78. But we do have a crash on the York-Cumberland County line on 83 northbound right at Limekiln Road. The shoulder is blocked. It's backed up from Lewisbury Road. And Evans, right now traffic.
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Song's got an outside shot at going number one on the rock charts this week. It'll have to knock off Breaking Benjamin. It's Architects at 105.7 The X, Foo Fighters before that. Tour is underway. In fact, they kicked it off last week in Toronto. They were in Chicago over the weekend. All My Life is the song that started the set. And as you might expect, that song Everlong was the last song that they put in the set. They'll be in Philly end of this week on the 14th or the 13th. I thought it was the 13th at down at the Link. They got Nashville on the 15th and they're back up in the area a week from tonight on the 17th down in Nationals Park. So there you go. Marcy Playground on our way to the 3 o'clock version of That's Effed Up with a special guest with me today for it. Since John's on vacation, only two songs away.

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0: Kid Rock, everybody's favorite rock star. 105.7 The X, Hawaii, and Chris James here in time for the 3 o'clock version of That's Effed Up. John Wilsbach on vacation all this week. Guest hosting today is T from the X.
1: Hey.
0: Welcome back, T from the X.
1: Great to be here.
0: He's he does like 8,000 things at the station, so now he has 8,001. Let's kick it off.
1: I've done this a couple times. It's yes, still on my resume.
0: It's been a while.
1: Yeah, yeah.
0: Yes, you can check him out on LinkedIn. Man in Florida arrested after he broke into a JetBlue aircraft while it was grounded for maintenance. What did he do? The police found him. He was sleeping on the plane. That's all he wanted. He just broke in to take a rest inside the plane.
1: Well, I mean, if there's one thing that I know that is just the utmost comfort is sleeping on a plane in any.
0: If you're going to jail for breaking into a plane to sleep, I mean, I'm sorry. There's better places.
1: I think
0: to
1: prison
0: sleep.
1: Is a better place to sleep than a.
0: You might be right. Let's stay with those airplanes. Jetstar, it's a budget airplane out of Australia facing backlash. Get this. Let's hope this doesn't spread. After announcing it plans to charge passengers to use the overhead bins for carry-on bags. Whoa. Whoa. So you can't use the overhead bin as a carry-on bag unless you want to pay.
1: That sucks.
0: So what goes up there? Your kid? I don't understand. That doesn't make any sense to me at all. All of a sudden, down at the University of North Carolina, underwater hockey. It's a real sport. They actually play hockey on the bottom of a pool.
1: It's like the fight scene in that movie Top Secret.
0: That's right.
1: The underwater fight scene.
0: Yes. That's right. 18-year-old kid in China, temporary hearing loss, even required medical treatment. What did he do? He was exposed to high-pitched cicada sounds for over 4 hours.
1: Wait, that...
0: Those bugs that are...
1: That restored his hearing, or that's what did him in?
0: That did him in. Oh. Temporary hearing loss from listening to the cicadas outside for 4 hours straight.
1: Man, I like that sound.
0: Really?
1: It's like the sound of summer. That's like the greatest sound. Oh, my God. You walk outside, just...
0: Yeah, that's true. Until one lands on you.
1: Well, yeah, they're terrifying creatures, but, you know, they make a beautiful sound.
0: It's kind of like
1: Kid Rock. his sound still sucks.
0: An Indian woman who hasn't gotten her hair cut since 2015 has just earned the Guinness record for the longest hair, measured at 8 feet 10 inches long. I mean, come on. Number one, how do you sleep? Number two, how do you sit down on the can? Because it has to get in the way.
1: Yeah, right.
0: I mean, there's any one of a number of things. That's got to be a pain.
1: And I mean, really, does the curtains match the drapes?
0: She can cover the drapes. She can cover everything with her hair. That's the ultimate comb over right there. The endless summer heat wave in the UK, who had this on their bingo card, fueling an outbreak of deadly sheep disease.
1: There's a lot of sheep over there.
0: Deadly sheep disease.
1: I mean, what is it? What makes them so deadly?
0: I don't know. I guess maybe it just kills them.
1: I mean, it's just heat.
0: I don't know.
1: Well,
0: maybe it's...
1: I mean, they're covered in wool.
0: Yeah. Shave your sheep. That's what the moral of that story is. The story about the lady with the hair. Shave your sheep. Finally, a man and woman. This video, I had to laugh, is going viral. They're at a restaurant, and the place has a dress code where men are not allowed to wear sleeveless shirts. She has a sleeved shirt. He does not. They go outside and trade shirts. She now has the sleeveless shirt. He has her sleeved shirt, and they serve them.
1: Huh.
0: She also had side boob.
1: Yeah, right. So,
0: you're not allowed to show a male without sleeveless shirts, but it's more welcome to show a lady with a sleeveless shirt. I don't know. Personally, I think the last time I wore, we used to call them muscle shirts. What do they call them now?
1: I mean, they used to have a much more offensive name, I think.
0: Well, yeah. Oh, yes. But I haven't worn one of those since I was probably since I was 10. Because I do not have, I have a dad bod, and no one wants to see a dad bod.
1: Well, and I have arms that, you know, look like they belong on, you know, a chicken or something. And it's like a very, yeah, but at least I have very thin arms.
0: You have a cool sleeve, though.
1: Yeah.
0: To show off. You have a cool sleeve.
1: I got tattooed. But
0: I have hair that goes all the way up to my shoulder.
1: Also, I don't, those sleeveless shirts that have, they're like ripped all down through the side of the shirt. You know, there's nothing that anybody wants to see. They don't want to see that much of me.
0: Me either.
1: You know.
0: And there's a lot more of me to see than there is you.
1: People, like, they start taking donations if they see me. Like,
0: are you healthy?
1: Yeah.
0: It's your 3 o'clock version of That's F'd Up. Bill Murray. That's B-I-L-M-U-R-I, Murray. Always let you down, and then we got traffic.

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4: In York, we still have big problems. 83 northbound shut down Market Street to Arsenal Road due to a vehicle fire. Southbound lanes are also jammed as folks slow down to see what's happening in those northbound lanes. 83 southbound also jamming up from Leader Heights to Glen Rock. Taking a quick look at 83 northbound at the York-Cumberland County line. Delays there as well at Limekiln Road. The shoulder's blocked by a serious crash. You'll stop and go traffic from Reeser's Summit. A 10-minute delay to get through it. 83 southbound, the Beltway is jammed. The Ike Interchange to Paxton Street. 81 southbound delays. Matty Hill Hershey to Lingletown, Paxtonia. And a crash in Millerstown on 322 westbound, right between Millerstown and Old Route 22. And Evans, Right Now traffic.
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End of September, a documentary about the reforming of the band will be out in movie theaters. 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So that's cool. Linkin Park at 1057 The X. Spider-Man, still the number one movie by far. I haven't had a chance to go see it in the big screen yet. I still want to go do that. Hawaiian Chris James coming up. Check a traffic. Your 4 o'clock fun facts. Here's a fun one for you. Be glad you're not in Buffalo. The Bills spent $2 billion with a B, billion dollars on their new stadium. Some fans went to a scrimmage over the weekend and complained about a lot of obstructive views as you're in there. Imagine spending all that money and nobody sat down in the seats and went, oh, you can't see from this one. And you better bet that nobody can be able to afford the freaking seats that is anyway. More 4 o'clock fun facts on the way. 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

0: 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Minus John Wilsbach, as he is off on vacation. Kicking off your 4 o'clock fun facts today, let's lose this a second, because it's National Be Lazy Day.
1: I'm a lazy, lazy man.
0: Oh, I love The Simpsons. it's National Be Lazy Day. That's perfect for a Monday. What other day do you want to be lazy more than any other besides a Monday? It's also S'mores Day and Spoil Your Dog Day. Every day is a Spoil Your Dog Day, just like every day should be a lazy day. Cooter from Dukes of Hazzard unfortunately passed away of a heart attack yesterday at the age of 84. Many don't realize he also served 2 terms in the United States House of Representatives. Not only a gas station guy in Dukes of Hazzard. Robert Plant shows up unannounced at a chess tournament of all places and played a 17-year-old kid, and then he lost by resignation. Like, he had to give up because he had to leave. How cool is that? I'm surprised. 17-year-old kid probably had no idea who Robert Plant was. There is a town in Scotland where once a year, a guy who goes by the name of the Bury Man will dress head to toe in plants. Specifically, they say spiky burrs. And he walks around for 7 hours doing nothing but drinking whiskey. Ceremony has been going on for hundreds of years. In fact, it's been going on so long, nobody seems to remember why it even started. They just keep it up every year. This year's event happened this past Friday where this guy dressed. I'm surprised there's not more people that go with him and dress up in spiny plants and go drink whiskey all day, too. Oh, to be in Scotland. According to a report, during the school year, parents spend a total of 432 hours on meal planning and preparation. About two hours every week just packing school lunches. That just sounds like a lot to me. Because 9 chances out of 10, I pack my own lunch to come in here. And it takes me a total of 3 minutes. I mean, what are you giving your kids? Finally, a French-Swiss research team recently tested a smart bra in France. Get a load of this. It screens for early signs of breast cancer using thermal sensors and AI to track heat in the breast tissue. They say if you wear it for 30 minutes, researchers say it could help between doctor visits. It won't replace mammograms, but it's definitely going to help track if you are on the way to getting breast cancer. I think that's awesome. Incidentally, there is also a bra out there that they are making, and I kid you not about this one. You can't open it unless your fingerprints are on file with the bra. Like, ladies, if you're going out on your first date and somebody tries to get that'd be second base, right? And you don't have his fingerprints on file, he won't be able to get inside your bra. You'll have to do it for him. Second base, not more fun that way, is it? That's your 4 o'clock fun facts. It's Cage the Elephant, and then we'll check
2: your music. Plus,
3: hey, this is Matt Schultz from Cage the Elephant. This is our new song, Beaches in Tennessee. It's your music. Plus,
2: Cage the Elephant's Matt Schultz on how the song Beaches in Tennessee was written.
3: Yeah, Brad had written this really sick riff that he'd showed me months before, and we were all excited about it. He laid it down. The producer came in, and they started building out the track. Jared came in and laid down the drums, and then the song came together fairly quickly after that. I usually improv melodies over it, and we choose the ones that kind of speak to us. But yeah, it was an awesome day.

0: was Cage the Elephant, Beaches in Tennessee. It's your Music Plus.
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3: That vehicle fire in York, very much still an issue on 83 northbound from Market Street to Arsenal Road. The right lane is blocked. Just stop and go traffic from Mount Rose Avenue. Southbound lanes are still jammed as folks are slowing down to look at what's happening in those northbound lanes. An accident finally cleared at the York-Cumberland County line. Still jammed, though, on 83 northbound at Limekiln Road. Just stop and go traffic from Reser Summit. The Capitol Beltway is jammed on 83 southbound. Union Deposit Road to Paxton Street southbound again. 17th Street to the South Bridge. 81 southbound slowing up. Matadil Hershey to Lingleton, Paxtonia. A crash on 283 northbound. It's right between 441 and 83. The right lane is blocked. Stop and go traffic. And in Millerstown, a crash on 322 westbound. Right between Millerstown and Old Route 22. The right lane is blocked there. Stop and go traffic in Cumberland County on 83 southbound from 581 to Simpson Ferry Road. And Evans right now traffic.
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26: When I go, don't look for me in the sunsets. 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Effing stuff up. 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

Sleep Theory and Metallica at 105.7 The X. Hawaii and Chris James on the way, about two songs. 4 o'clock version of That's Effed Up. Do you remember Jessie Cave from Harry Potter? She was making more money doing this on OnlyFans than she ever did acting. Wait till you hear this. Two songs away. I got the answer for you here on The X.

0: Chili Peppers, 105.7 The X. Hit it. Here we go. 4 o'clock version of That's Effed Up. Guest hosting today, T from The X, as John's on vacation. He did a phenomenal job last hour, so we let him stay. He does everything here at the station. Basically everything here at the station.
1: So. I wear a lot of hats.
0: A lot of hats. Yes,
1: really
0: you do.
1: Just one hat, but...
0: It's got a lot of brims.
1: Yeah, I put it on. But sometimes I wear it to the side, back. You know.
0: Science and tech news from Alberta, Canada. Somebody up there just captured a picture of a UFO hiding inside of a cloud. Apparently, it was a glowing saucer-shaped thing that suspended above the ground. UFO researcher says.

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1: Arizona, guy recently stopped for doing 65 and a 45. Hands him over a fishing license when they asked for a license and registration. The guy goes, that's a fishing license. It allows you to harvest a delicious bass, but it's not going to get you out of this ticket. Duh.
2: I mean, maybe he was, he had a live bass in the back seat.
1: There you go.
2: That he needed to get.
1: There you go.
2: To water somehow.
1: I need to get this.
2: I got to get it on ice.
1: It's a good idea. It's a great idea. Santa Barbara, California motorist. You ever been to Santa Barbara?
2: No.
1: This guy has been all over the world.
2: I have, but...
1: Not to Santa Barbara.
2: Not to Santa Barbara. San Diego, L.A., no Santa Barbara.
1: A motorist out there recently ticketed for driving too slow in the left lane. He was going 58 miles an hour. He told the cop, he drives very slow because his car has a lot of miles on it, and he's afraid if he goes too fast... Well, then get the hell out of the left lane.
2: They have the diamond lane there.
1: Yes. Oh, yeah.
2: Which is wonderful. That's like the best thing ever.
1: Yeah. HOV, diamond.
2: Yeah. Well, I drive in the left lane a lot, and my wife yells at me and she hates when I use cruise control.
1: There you go.
2: Because I love, well, I mean, it's just, it's so easy. You just pop the cruise control on and you just, you glide.
1: Yep.
2: And so she yells at me that she doesn't like when I use it. So then I don't use it, but then I still get in the left lane. And then eventually I'll, just kind of like my foot will fall off the gas pedal. And all of a sudden I'm going 58 in the left lane. And then, she's yelling at me to
1: get pulled over.
2: Head over. Yeah, right.
1: When I come back from Washington, there's a portion of it that I use too. And I love that lane. I love that lane.
2: Yeah. Especially when you got bass in the back seat, you gotta get on ice.
1: This one I especially am glad you are here for because you are also a bartender. Hmm. New York woman recently got second degree burns from a margarita. Apparently, she juiced 30 limes with her bare hands, and apparently, the lime juice can burn you.
2: I mean, I think at that
1: much, really?
2: Maybe. Yeah, I mean, you figure if you when your hands get submerged and
1: In the water.
2: You get all like wrinkly and that really opens your skin up. And then if you have if it's all that citric acid,
1: I guess that's what it is. Second degree burns just from making margaritas.
2: I've gotten that just when I've had like a hangnail and I've just juiced one lime.
1: Oh, that hurts.
2: Oh,
1: yes.
2: God.
1: Been there, done that.
2: Yeah.
1: Been there, done that. Finally, Harry Potter. How many people remember Jessie Cave from Harry Potter? She says she has made more money.
2: Who was this?
1: She is not the main girl character. I forget the name of the character. I can see her, but
2: Luna Lovegood. Is it Luna Lovegood?
1: Might have been. Yeah.
2: I don't know. I'm just.
1: She has her. She has an OnlyFans now.
2: Okay.
1: And she says she has made more money on OnlyFans than she ever has as an actor.
2: Well, that tracks.
1: Now I'm going to tell you, she does not get naked on her OnlyFans. All she does is brush her hair.
2: More money. My God.
1: So people are paying money to watch this woman brush her hair.
2: My God.
1: Ugh, are you kidding me? I'm bald right now. So if you would like to watch me just rub my head, send $10.
2: You could probably start an OnlyFans.
1: I probably could.
2: Just with that.
1: Just rub my head.
2: Yeah. I mean, you might make $50 a month.
1: I could put like baby oil on there, or I could put different colored paint on there. We'll really get crazy. Whatever you want me to rub on my head, I will.
2: I mean, this could be very lucrative.
1: Yeah, so if I'm not here next week, it's because my career has taken off on OnlyFans by rubbing my head with different things. Maybe I could pay other women to rub my head on OnlyFans, and people would pay me for that too.
2: Maybe you should call up Luna Lovegood. Maybe she'll.
1: There you go. That's a win-win for both of us, right there. It's a 4 o'clock version of That's Effed Up. Thank you.

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2: We have cells of heavy rain moving through the area, so drive carefully. 83 northbound barely moving, the South Bridge and 19th Street southbound, Union Deposit Road to the South Bridge. 81 southbound slowing up, Madeline Hershey to Lingletown, Paxtonia. A crash on 283 northbound is jammed 441 to 83. Right lane is blocked by the crash. You have stop and go traffic in the area. An accident finally clear on 322 westbound, good to go. Millerstown to Old Route 22. A disabled vehicle in Carlisle on 81 southbound at 641. The left shoulder is blocked. Stop and go traffic from Middlesex, New Kingston. 81 northbound stop and go York Road to 641. 81 southbound jamming up 581 to Mechanicsburg. And Evans right now traffic.
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18: 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Because your boss thinks you're working, but your eardrums know you're actually staging a mid-morning riot.

105.7 The X Hawaiian Guy. Chris James, it is a Monday. It's been crazy with the weather and the storms already today. Please be careful going home. It's time to kick off your 5 o'clock Hoppy Hour. 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I don't know, do you sit outside and take a chance on the deck? I would. Some people got sunshine, some people got storms. You can always run back inside. We've got your 5 o'clock funnies just two songs away. Jim Gaffigan coming up here on The X.

0: Incubus on the 5 o'clock Happy Hour at 105.7 The X. If you were listening an hour ago on the 4 o'clock Fun Facts, you know that today is National Be Lazy Day. Many of us are that way almost every day, but today is officially National Be Lazy Day. Awesome that it falls on a Monday. How about it? Jim Gaffigan on being lazy, your 5 o'clock funnies.
1: So you ever find yourself being lazy for no reason at all? Like you pick up your mail, you go in your house, you realize you have a letter for a neighbor. You ever just look at the letter and go, looks like they're never getting this. Take too much energy to go back outside. You might like stick it on a bureau. I'm gonna get that to them later on. Right now, I gotta watch some Love Connection. I got some new host on there. You ever have one thing to do all day, but you just can't get yourself to do it? I gotta go to the post office, but I'd probably have to put on pants. And they're only open till 5. I'm gonna have to do that next week. Have a little more free time. I never have free time. Yeah, I don't know about you. Whenever I go to you ever go to the cash machine? There's two people in line in front of you. You get kind of flustered. You're like, forget it. I'm not standing here for 40 seconds. I got things to do, okay? Sometimes being lazy can get you in trouble, you know? Like, you ever not take a shower all weekend? Just lounge around, then you're running late for work on Monday? Oh, no. There's always one person at work. Something smells like smoke in here. I went to a barbecue on Friday night. Only had 48 hours to take a shower. Busy.
0: 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I hope you're being lazy yourself. We've got Nine Inch Nails and then a check of traffic on the X.

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1: Heavy rain moving through the area. Drive carefully. 83 northbound barely moving. The Southbridge and 19th Street. Southbound at Derry Street, there's a crash blocking the shoulder. 83 southbound also jammed. Back the street to the Southbridge. 81 southbound delays Matadel Hershey to Lingustown back Stonia. An accident cleared on 283 northbound is still stop and go 441 to 83. Westbound delays 441 to the PA Turnpike. A disabled vehicle in Cumberland County and Carlisle, in fact, on 81 southbound at 641. The left shoulder is blocked by it. You'll stop and go traffic from Mechanicsburg. A 31-minute delay to get through it. 81 northbound is jammed 74 to 641. In Evans, right now, traffic.
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0: Looks like vinyl and cassettes are back in. 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

Evanescence on the 5 o'clock happy hour at 105.7. The X. How old is too old for a beer? Like, you think it gets too old, you got to throw it away. There is a, wait till I tell you the story about this Guinness that they have just found. Interesting. I think I would definitely like to try it. Of course I would. This next band has a new album coming out the 21st of this month. Kind of quietly, nobody really knew this one was coming. It's called the Gold Album. It would be Weezer. A couple of weeks away from new stuff from these guys with the X.

1057 The X. Hawaiian Chris James. I had a couple of beers out of the beer fridge from the garage over the weekend, and I noticed I have a porter in there that's probably 4 years old, but it's in a bottle. It's sealed. I'm thinking, I can let that in there. There's all, you know, you always go back and forth. Is that beer? You think that beer is too old? I know they put expiration dates on, but I'm like, divers found a 162-year-old Guinness in a shipwreck off the English coast. Samples from the bottle sent for analysis. They say it might even be possible for them to rebrew that exact beer. They say there's a possibility that this beer is still drinkable, too. Would you try it? 162 years old? You got to try it, don't you? Just to give it a try. I mean, just 162 years old. You got to see what it tastes like. I'm anxious to see if they can redo that beer and see how much it tastes like the original Guinness. It's your 5 o'clock Hoppy Hour. It's Bad Omens on the X.

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4: Lots of rain in the area. Please drive carefully. The Capitol Beltway stop and go on 83 northbound the Southbridge 19th Street. Southbound at Derry Street, there's a crash blocking the shoulder. 83 southbound stop and go Paxton Street to the Southbridge. Slow traffic on 81 southbound Matadale Hershey to Lingustown, Paxtonia. 283 northbound delays 441 to 83. 283 westbound is jammed 441 to the PA Turnpike. A disabled vehicle in Cumberland County on 81 southbound right at 641. You have stop and go traffic from Mechanicsburg. The left shoulder is blocked by it. A 12-minute delay. Northbound delays York Road to 641. And Evans, right now traffic.
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About a month and 2 weeks away from when you'll hear that coming out of the Link in Philly. It's AC/DC at 105.7 The X. Obviously, the Eagles not home then. Football just a couple of weeks away now. I can't wait. Although I'm a Commanders fan, and our left tackle, Tunsil, tore his bicep muscle? I can't imagine what that feels like. Could be out for the year now, it looks like. Of course, left tackle a couple weeks before opening. Of course that would happen. Of course. I will join you this coming Wednesday. Lebanon, here I come. A brand new Sheetz opening, 2409 Long Lane in Lebanon. I'll be there from 9 until 11. 9 is when the official opening, I guess, takes place. They will have, usually the gas prices are a little lower when they do one of those openings. We'll have some free Hershey Park tickets to pass out. We'll also be doing, if you've ever been to one of those Sheetz openings, the guys from Sheetz give away a ton of free gift cards. So you can go back in there at your, 3 o'clock in the morning and get some nachos. I can't be the only one that's ever gone to Sheetz at 3 in the morning for nachos. I know you're out there, but you can use it for gas, whatever. But make sure you're with us. So Wednesday morning between 9 and 11, a brand new Sheetz at 2409 Long Lane in Lebanon. 3 days grace now on the X.

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0: 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Who is your favorite band?
1: Guns N' Roses is what got me started. Oh,
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1057 The X, Hawaiian Chris James, a happy man. I just got done reading a story that apparently pumpkin spice will make its debut this week at some of the coffee places. There's already pumpkin spice beers out there. Yes, it is that time of year, August. They used to be like the beginning of October, then it was September, now it's into August. There's Christmas stuff out in stores already, too. If people are buying it, or they wouldn't put it out there. That's what I say. More power to them. Audio Slave, I can't wait to have a pumpkin beer. I really can't. 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
1: Devil in the Family, The Fall of Ruby Frank. 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
2: 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Wrong Frank. 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
1: 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It's kind of terrible.
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0: Bush at 105.7 The X, the Lion, Chris James. Last night, I got to watch the next edition of Lioness. That's one of that show is phenomenal. I'm sorry. Taylor Sheridan is brilliant writing in this thing. The second episode fell yesterday, and it's one of those shows like you're PO'd that you can't watch like the next episode right away. Like in the old days, you used to have to wait a week to see any TV show. But now, since streaming started, a lot of shows are on there that you can just stream the whole damn thing. And I'm telling you, I'd have stayed up till 3 o'clock in the morning last night to see what happens. I can't wait to see what happens. Tonight, American Ninja Warrior National Finals, 8 o'clock tonight. I love Ninja. And I just like to say the title of this. I watched it one time. Not for me, but I just love the title. Fox tonight at 9. The Quiz with Balls. There you go. My mom just hates when I say that on the radio, too. You can't say balls. It's a Beartooth on the X.
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Rick and Ben going to get me out the door at 105.7 The X. Get ready to batten down the hatches tonight. We have that chance of some heavy thunderstorms, which have been through the area a couple of times today. Could be overnight tonight, too. Man, if my car gets hail damage, I'm going to be PO'd. GNR as I get out the door. She gets to have the coverage. 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